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5: There you go.
7: We'll go with that. 970.
8: Yeah, you did well.
7: It gives you eight right. Okay.
8: I'll give him the Rocky nickname, too, because in the movie, he does call him The Rock.
6: Yeah, well, Vernon Meredith? The Rock.
8: Yeah.
6: Gotta get him The Rock. You know,
7: also, we'd have gone with
8: Italian stallion.
7: Yeah, right.
8: He knew it.
7: The chemical symbol for what metal? AU. You went with aluminum.
8: That's a good guess.
7: Yeah, no. It's gold, believe it or not. It's weird, isn't it? Gold.
6: Mm-hmm.
7: Yeah. Eight out of ten.
8: Yeah. Eight/9. I gave him the Rocky one. He gets 9, right?
7: Okay, he gets 9. Hey, yet I'd have given him 9 if he had just get off his butt and do something down there for Hanover, Dave. It's hard to give him any extra credit. Huh?
8: All right, man. You do get a 1-pound bag of Fairbury brand baking bits. We'll send him with Mary on the next time she's up here, all right?
6: Sounds good. Thank you.
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Don't Happen Twice. That's Kenny Chesney on today's Best Country Old Red 99.5 in the middle of this big block of commercial-free country. 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Here's Josh Ross.

0: Dirk Bentley wrapping up a big block of continuous country on Old Red 99.5. Free and easy, down the road I go. We've got a little bit of Sammy Kershaw and some Luke Combs lined up and on the way for you. Hey, today is camera day. 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
0: Increasing clouds tonight, lows mid-70s, south winds 15 to 25 miles per hour. Tomorrow, partly sunny in the morning, becoming mostly cloudy, humid, highs mid-90s. South winds 15 to 20 miles per hour, gusting up to 30. Tomorrow night, partly cloudy in the evening, becoming mostly cloudy. A slight chance of thunderstorms in the evening with a slight chance of showers. Humid, lows lower 70s. South winds 15 to 20 miles per hour. And on your Wednesday, partly sunny. A slight chance of showers and thunderstorms in the morning. Highs lower 90s. South winds 15 to 25 miles per hour, gusting up to 35.
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0: Ella Langley right there, Be Her. That's her latest single on Old Red 99.5. I think she co-wrote that with Hardy. Coming up, I got some Rascal Flatts and more to take you through to the top of the hour. Last call for summer is heating up and tickets are selling fast. 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
1: Fox News, I'm John Saucier. U.S. and Iranian officials will resume high-level negotiations in Doha, Qatar tomorrow after a volatile weekend of military exchanges. Representative Jim Jordan on Fox Business.
2: Deal with their pursuit of nuclear weapons with Midnight Hammer, Epic Fury. And, of course, President Trump is, I just know this guy makes decisions with the best interests of America in mind.
1: House Minority Leader Hakeem Jeffries disagrees.
3: We need an all-hands-on-deck classified briefing for the entirety of the House of Representatives and the entirety of the Senate.
1: White House officials say they're hopeful a peace deal will be signed with Iran. The cleanup continues in Venezuela after two major devastating earthquakes at the end of last week. 1,700 people now confirmed dead. Rescue crews are combing through the rubble. Relief organizations say the first 72 hours after a natural disaster, the most crucial time period. 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
0: Saturday, August 15th, the Jefferson County Speedway turns into a full-throttle country time machine on the Prowitz exterior stage. 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It's a double headliner knockout.
10: You got to kick a little. 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
10: God bless Texas with his own
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0: Today's Best Country You'll Read. That's Zach Top with South of Sanity. Coming up, we got some Kenny Chesney and Blackhawk on the way. Hey, we love hearing from you, whether you're at work, in the tractor, on the road, hiding from your kids for 3 minutes, or just hanging out at home. 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

0: I'm not strong enough to say no. That's Blackhawk on Old Red 99.5. On the way, it's No Talk Triple Play. A little red dirt from Aaron Watson, some Jason Aldean, and Tracy Bird.
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0: Increasing clouds tonight, lows mid-70s, south winds 15 to 25 miles per hour. Tomorrow, partly sunny in the morning, becoming mostly cloudy, humid, highs mid-90s. South winds 15 to 20 miles per hour, gusting up to 30. Tomorrow night, partly cloudy in the evening, becoming mostly cloudy. A slight chance of thunderstorms in the evening with a slight chance of showers. Humid, lows lower 70s. South winds 15 to 20 miles per hour. And on your Wednesday, partly sunny. A slight chance of showers and thunderstorms in the morning. Highs lower 90s. South winds 15 to 25 miles per hour, gusting up to 35.
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0: 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We got Billy Currington and more coming your way. 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

0: 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I'm gonna live where the green grass grows. 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
2: Fox News, I'm Tom Graham. The Supreme Court ruling states can continue counting ballots as long as they're postmarked by Election Day. President Trump reacting.
3: The mail-in ballot ruling, which was a little bit surprising, gives people more time to vote illegally, let's say.
2: Now, the legal challenge was part of the Republican president's broader crackdown on most mail-in balloting, which he says breeds fraud. Democrats argue Trump is trying to suppress voter turnout. Seven people have been arrested. They're accused of vandalizing the reflecting pool outside the Lincoln Memorial in Washington.
4: Anyone who comes to this district who thinks that he or she is going to vandalize the reflecting pool or any kind of monument, you're facing 10 years in prison. So don't get smart because we're on the lookout for
2: them. U.S. Attorney for D.C. Jeanine Pirro. 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

Toby Keith for you on Old Red 99.5, as good as I once was. We are in the middle of a big block of commercial-free country. Let's keep the music going. Here's Corey Kent and Co. Wetzel.

0: Today's Best Country Old Red. That's Cole Swindell chilling it, wrapping up that big block of music. We've got Jamie Johnson and Luke Bryan lined up and on the way for you. Hey, Old Red is hitting the road again this weekend, and we're headed to Hanover Days of 49, the perfect place to spend your holiday weekend. Come see us Friday night in the parade at 6:30, then look for us on the carnival grounds from 7 to 9. You can register to win 4 VIP front row seats for our Last Call for Summer concert with Little Texas and Jake Worthington. Basically, go to one concert and maybe win your way into another. That's how we do summer around here. Come see us at Hanover Days of 49 Friday night.
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0: Luke Bryan on Old Red 99.5 Country, and She Knows It. That's a new one from him. We got the Josh Abbott Band, Brantley Gilbert, and Ella Langley with Morgan Wallen lined up and on the way. Stick around.
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2: Now, here's your weather.
0: Increasing clouds tonight, lows mid-70s, south winds 15 to 25 miles per hour. Tomorrow, partly sunny in the morning, becoming mostly cloudy, humid, highs mid-90s. South winds 15 to 20 miles per hour, gusting up to 30. Tomorrow night, partly cloudy in the evening, becoming mostly cloudy. A slight chance of thunderstorms in the evening with a slight chance of showers. Humid, lows lower 70s. South winds 15 to 20 miles per hour. And on your Wednesday, partly sunny. A slight chance of showers and thunderstorms in the morning. Highs lower 90s. South winds 15 to 25 miles per hour, gusting up to 35.
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0: New stuff from Ella Langley with Morgan Wallen. I Can't Love You Anymore. Wrapping up that No Talk Triple Play on Old Red. We got Shenandoah and more coming your way here in just a few. 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
1: Fox News. I'm Deborah Valentine. The Supreme Court releasing decisions on major cases today, including a 5-4 decision upholding a Mississippi law allowing postmarked mail-in ballots up to 5 days from an election. President Trump reacts.
2: That was a ruling that was, I think it was very detrimental to honest elections. But it is what it is.
1: The president says the decision makes passage of the Save America Act all the more important. Fox's Jared Halpern.
3: The Save America Act would restrict the use of mail-in ballots while adding proof of citizenship and voter ID requirements for voters.
1: The high court's expected to make public its ruling on birthright citizenship tomorrow. Tuesday is the last day of the high court's current term. The U.S. and Iran will meet for peace talks in Doha, Qatar on Tuesday. Fighting between the U.S. and Iran erupted over the weekend after IRGC attacks in the Persian Gulf. 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

Tim McGraw in the middle of a big block of continuous country on Old Red 99.5. I like it. I love it. We're going to keep the music rolling right now with Luke Combs.

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0: Diamond Rio Foriano, Red 99.5. That one's called How Your Love Makes Me Feel. Coming up, It's Three Without Me, a little red dirt from Kyle Park, some Megan Maroney, and Aaron Tippin.
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2: Now, here's your weather.
0: Increasing clouds tonight, lows mid-70s, south winds 15 to 25 miles per hour. Tomorrow, partly sunny in the morning, becoming mostly cloudy, humid, highs mid-90s. South winds 15 to 20 miles per hour, gusting up to 30. Tomorrow night, partly cloudy in the evening, becoming mostly cloudy. A slight chance of thunderstorms in the evening with a slight chance of showers. Humid, lows lower 70s. South winds 15 to 20 miles per hour. And on your Wednesday, partly sunny. A slight chance of showers and thunderstorms in the morning. Highs lower 90s. South winds 15 to 25 miles per hour, gusting up to 35.
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0: Today's Best Country Old Red, Aaron Tippin right there. There ain't nothing wrong with the radio. Wrapping up a no talk, a triple play. We got Runaway June and more lined up and on the way. Around here, severe weather can go from keep an eye on it to get to shelter in a hurry when storms turn dangerous. 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When severe weather strikes, count on Old Red 99.5 for coverage when it matters most.
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4: Fox News, I'm Sue Guzman. The Supreme Court ruling Monday, states can continue counting ballots as long as they are postmarked by Election Day. President Trump with reaction.
5: The mail-in ballot ruling, which was a little bit surprising, gives people more time to vote illegally, let's say.
4: The legal challenge was part of the president's broader crackdown on most mail-in balloting, which he says breeds fraud. Democrats argue the president is trying to suppress voter turnout. U.S. Attorney for D.C. Jeanine Pirro promising to prosecute those who vandalize the reflecting pool outside the Lincoln Memorial.
6: Anyone who comes to this district who thinks that he or she is going to vandalize the reflecting pool or any kind of monument, you're facing 10 years in prison. So don't get smart because we're on the lookout for them.
4: Seven people have been arrested so far. 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

0: 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We got Little Texas and George Burge with Luke Bryan lined up and on the way. 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

0: George Burgin, Luke Bryan, right there, ride on old Red 99.5 on the way of No Talk Triple Play. Some red dirt from Wade Bowen, some Brantley Gilbert, and Morgan Wallen.
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2: Now, here's your weather.
0: Increasing clouds tonight, lows mid-70s, south winds 15 to 25 miles per hour. Tomorrow, partly sunny in the morning, becoming mostly cloudy, humid, highs mid-90s. South winds 15 to 20 miles per hour, gusting up to 30. Tomorrow night, partly cloudy in the evening, becoming mostly cloudy. A slight chance of thunderstorms in the evening with a slight chance of showers. Humid, lows lower 70s. South winds 15 to 20 miles per hour. And on your Wednesday, partly sunny. A slight chance of showers and thunderstorms in the morning. Highs lower 90s. South winds 15 to 25 miles per hour, gusting up to 35.
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0: Don't We, the brand new one from Morgan Wallen, wrapping up a No Talk Triple Play on Old Red 99.5. I'm Donae Brown. It's time for me to get out of here. Hope you have a great night and a terrific Tuesday.
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3: Fox News, I'm Tom Graham. More than 1,700 are dead after a pair of powerful earthquakes rocked Venezuela's Caribbean coast. U.S. is sending help.
4: 130 Marines arrived in the hardest hit city of La Guaira. Their goal is to open the port so badly needed supplies can reach those who need it.
3: That's Fox's Nate Foy. California man charged with sending a fake ransom note in the Nancy Guthrie case. Expected to plead guilty.
5: Sources tell Anthony Colella is expected to change his not guilty plea to guilty Thursday on a federal charge of transmitting a demand for ransom with intent to abuse, threaten, or harass. The 42-year-old of Hawthorne, California, is accused of sending text messages and calling the family of Nancy Guthrie demanding Bitcoin.
3: That's Fox's Kristen Goodwin. 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

It's time for your midnight ride, and this is Ron, going to be with you until 6 a.m. That was Kane Brown with Like I Love Country Music. 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
1: A heat advisory remains in effect until 9 p.m. Tuesday for the entire Ole Red 99.5 listening area. For your overnight, partly cloudy and humid with lows in the upper 70s. Tuesday, mostly sunny and humid with highs in the mid-90s. Tuesday night, mostly cloudy with a slight chance of showers and thunderstorms in the evening, lows in the mid-70s, south winds gusting up to 30 miles an hour. Wednesday, mostly sunny and breezy, highs in the lower 90s. Wednesday night, partly cloudy in the evening, then becoming mostly cloudy with a 30% chance of showers and thunderstorms, lows in the lower 70s. And for your Thursday, mostly sunny with a slight chance of showers and thunderstorms in the morning, highs in the mid-90s.
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1: 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A reminder that trash will be picked up a day early all week due to the Fairbury City offices being closed on Friday. The transfer station will be open on Saturday, July 4th. On Wednesday afternoon at 2, it's the Kids Summer Series movie at the Bonham Theater in Fairbury, showing The Bad Guys 2. 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
1: Fox News, I'm John Saucier. U.S. and Iranian officials will resume high-level negotiations in Doha, Qatar tomorrow after a volatile weekend of military exchanges. Representative Jim Jordan on Fox Business.
2: Deal with their pursuit of nuclear weapons with Midnight Hammer, Epic Fury. And, of course, President Trump is, I just know this guy makes decisions with the best interests of America in mind.
1: House Minority Leader Hakeem Jeffries disagrees.
3: We need an all-hands-on-deck classified briefing for the entirety of the House of Representatives and the entirety of the Senate.
1: White House officials say they're hopeful a peace deal will be signed with Iran. The cleanup continues in Venezuela after two major devastating earthquakes at the end of last week. 1,700 people now confirmed dead. Rescue crews are combing through the rubble. Relief organizations say the first 72 hours after a natural disaster, the most crucial time period. 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

And we're right in the middle of a big block of continuous country here on Ole Red 99.5. We're also in the middle of a Luke Bryan twofer. That one was Knockin' Boots, and this one is Love You, Miss You, Mean It.

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0: That's the latest from John Morgan with Kid Myself here on Ol' Red 99.5. And a reminder that we here at Ol' Red are hitting the road again this weekend, and this time around we're headed to Hanover Days of 49. It's the perfect place to spend your holiday weekend. Come and see us Friday night in the parade at 6:30, then look for us on the carnival grounds from 7 to 9. You can register to win 4 VIP front row seats to our Last Call for Summer concert with Little Texas and Jake Worthington. That's how we do summer around here. Come see us at Hanover Days of 49 this Friday night. Coming up, we've got Garth times 2 and a check of your forecast.
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2: A heat advisory remains in effect until 9 p.m. Tuesday for the entire Ole Red 99.5 listening area. For your overnight, partly cloudy and humid with lows in the upper 70s. Tuesday, mostly sunny and humid with highs in the mid-90s. Tuesday night, mostly cloudy with a slight chance of showers and thunderstorms in the evening, lows in the mid-70s, south winds gusting up to 30 miles an hour. Wednesday, mostly sunny and breezy, highs in the lower 90s. Wednesday night, partly cloudy in the evening, then becoming mostly cloudy with a 30% chance of showers and thunderstorms, lows in the lower 70s. And for your Thursday, mostly sunny with a slight chance of showers and thunderstorms in the morning, highs in the mid-90s.
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0: That wraps up a double shot of Little Texas here on Ole Red 99.5. And a reminder that they, along with Jake Worthington, are coming to Fairbury for Ole Red 99.5's Last Call for Summer concert on Saturday, August 15th. 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
2: Fox News, I'm Tom Graham. The Supreme Court ruling states can continue counting ballots as long as they're postmarked by Election Day. President Trump reacting.
3: The mail-in ballot ruling, which was a little bit surprising, gives people more time to vote illegally, let's say.
2: Now, the legal challenge was part of the Republican president's broader crackdown on most mail-in balloting, which he says breeds fraud. Democrats argue Trump is trying to suppress voter turnout. Seven people have been arrested. They're accused of vandalizing the reflecting pool outside the Lincoln Memorial in Washington.
4: Anyone who comes to this district who thinks that he or she is going to vandalize the reflecting pool or any kind of monument, you're facing 10 years in prison. So don't get smart because we're on the lookout for
2: them. U.S. Attorney for D.C. Jeanine Pirro. 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

0: 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Coming up, we've got George Strait times 2 and a check of your forecast.
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0: my house. 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I paid for his drinks and I told him thanks. 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
3: A heat advisory remains in effect until 9 p.m. Tuesday for the entire Ole Red 99.5 listening area. For your overnight, partly cloudy and humid with lows in the upper 70s. Tuesday, mostly sunny and humid with highs in the mid-90s. Tuesday night, mostly cloudy with a slight chance of showers and thunderstorms in the evening. Lows in the mid-70s. South winds gusting up to 30 miles an hour. Wednesday, mostly sunny and breezy. Highs in the lower 90s. Wednesday night, partly cloudy in the evening, then becoming mostly cloudy with a 30% chance of showers and thunderstorms. Lows in the lower 70s. And for your Thursday, mostly sunny with a slight chance of showers and thunderstorms in the morning. Highs in the mid-90s.
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4: Nothing says summer like a carnival. 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
1: 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Call Gary at 402-520-2527. A reminder that trash will be picked up a day early all week due to the Fairbury City offices being closed on Friday. The transfer station will be open on Saturday, July 4th. On Wednesday afternoon at 2, it's the Kids Summer Series movie at the Bonham Theater in Fairbury, showing The Bad Guys 2. 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
1: Fox News, I'm Deborah Valentine. The Supreme Court releasing decisions on major cases today, including a 5-4 decision upholding a Mississippi law allowing postmarked mail-in ballots up to 5 days from an election. President Trump reacts.
2: That was a ruling that was, I think it was very detrimental to honest elections. But it is what it is.
1: The president says the decision makes passage of the Save America Act all the more important. Fox's Jared Halpern.
3: The Save America Act would restrict the use of mail-in ballots while adding proof of citizenship and voter ID requirements for voters.
1: The high court's expected to make public its ruling on birthright citizenship tomorrow. Tuesday's the last day of the high court's current term. The U.S. and Iran will meet for peace talks in Doha, Qatar on Tuesday. Fighting between the U.S. and Iran erupted over the weekend after IRGC attacks in the Persian Gulf. America's listening to Fox News.
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Jake Worthington with It Ain't the Whiskey here on Ol' Red 99.5. And, of course, he is one of two performers that will be at our Last Call for Summer concert on Saturday, August 15th. And right now, here's some more Jake Worthington. This one is Not Like I Used To.

0: Morgan Wallen with You Proof here on Ole Red 99.5. Don't forget that Royals baseball can be heard all season long over on 1310 AM KGMT, as on Tuesday, Wednesday, and Thursday, they're at home for a three-game series against the Tampa Bay Rays. Pre-game all three nights is at 6 o'clock, and first pitch all three nights is at 6:40. Again, those games can be heard over on 1310 AM KGMT. We've got a double shot of Toby Keith coming your way here on Ole Red after this.
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2: The Jefferson County Fair in Fairbury is honored to host the Remembering Our Fallen National Memorial July 7th through the 12th. 2026 marks the 25th anniversary of September 11th. 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

0: A heat advisory remains in effect until 9 p.m. Tuesday for the entire ORAD 99.5 listening area. For your overnight, partly cloudy and humid with lows in the upper 70s. Tuesday, mostly sunny and humid with highs in the mid-90s. Tuesday night, mostly cloudy with a slight chance of showers and thunderstorms in the evening, lows in the mid-70s, south winds gusting up to 30 miles an hour. Wednesday, mostly sunny and breezy, highs in the lower 90s. Wednesday night, partly cloudy in the evening, then becoming mostly cloudy with a 30% chance of showers and thunderstorms, lows in the lower 70s. And for your Thursday, mostly sunny with a slight chance of showers and thunderstorms in the morning, highs in the mid-90s.
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0: Sawyer Brown with another double shot for us here on Ole Red 99.5. We've got a couple of country concerts coming up around our listening area. On July 17th, Tyler Farr will perform at the Saline County Fair. 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And then on August 8th at the Thayer County Fair, Joe Nichols and the Casey Donahue Band will perform. 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Coming up, we've got Lila McCann times two as part of Continuous Country right here on Ole Red.
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0: 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Islands in the stream. That is what we are. We meet in the middle.
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2: Fox News. I'm Sue Guzman. The Supreme Court ruling Monday. States can continue counting ballots as long as they are postmarked by Election Day. President Trump with reaction.
3: The mail-in ballot ruling, which was a little bit surprising, gives people more time to vote illegally, let's say.
2: The legal challenge was part of the president's broader crackdown on most mail-in balloting, which he says breeds fraud. Democrats argued the president is trying to suppress voter turnout. U.S. Attorney for D.C. Jeanine Pirro promising to prosecute those who vandalize the reflecting pool outside the Lincoln Memorial.
4: Anyone who comes to this district who thinks that he or she is going to vandalize the reflecting pool or any kind of monument, you're facing 10 years in prison. So don't get smart because we're on the lookout for them.
2: Seven people have been arrested so far. 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

And a good 2 for Tuesday morning to you. This is Ron here at Old Red 99.5. Going to be with you until 6 a.m. That was Billy Currington with Why, Why, Why. Here he is again, this time with Do I Make You Wanna?

0: Cash with Wrong Hearts here on Old Red 99.5. 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
2: A heat advisory remains in effect until 9 p.m. tonight for the entire Ole Red 99.5 listening area. For today, mostly sunny and humid with highs in the mid-90s. Tonight, mostly cloudy with a slight chance of showers and thunderstorms in the evening, lows in the mid-70s, south winds gusting up to 30 miles an hour. Wednesday, mostly sunny and breezy with a high in the lower 90s. Wednesday night, partly cloudy in the evening, then becoming mostly cloudy with a 30% chance of showers and thunderstorms, lows in the lower 70s. And for your Thursday, mostly sunny with a slight chance of showers and thunderstorms in the morning, highs in the mid-90s.
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0: That wraps up a Vince Gill twofer here on Ole Red 99.5. Well, we here at Ole Red are going to be headed to Hanover Days of 49 on Friday night. We're going to be in the parade at 6:30 and then look for us on the carnival grounds from 7 to 9. You can register to win 4 VIP front row seats to our Last Call for Summer concert with Little Texas and Jake Worthington. That's how we do summer around here. Come see us at Hanover Days of 49 this Friday night. Coming up, we've got Gabby Barrett times 2 as part of Continuous Country right here on Ole Red.
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1: News. I'm Sue Guzman. President Trump says special envoy Steve Witkoff and Jared Kushner are on their way to meet with Iranian leaders for another round of talks today.
2: President Trump saying that tomorrow's meeting came at the request of Iran. Now, Iran's foreign ministry saying this is not the case and that while they've been in contact with mediators in Qatar, that no technical talks are scheduled.
1: Fox's Alexandria Hoff. Today's the final day of the Supreme Court's current term and three major rulings are expected.
3: Cases include the closely watched challenge to President Trump's executive order limiting birthright citizenship. Lower courts have concluded the action violates or likely violates the 14th Amendment. Another case is one involving a Republican challenge to campaign finance limits and LGBTQ rights cases from Idaho and West Virginia that deal with transgender students in public school sports.
1: This is Tanya J. Powers. 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
7: It's time for On the Farm at 5 with Ron on this Tuesday morning, and before we get you to your ag headline news, I want to remind you that we've got Royals baseball for you tonight over on 1310 AM KGMT, as tonight it's the first game of a three-game series at home against the Tampa Bay Rays. Pre-game tonight is at 6 with the first pitch at 6:40, and again that's tonight over on 1310 AM KGMT.
8: Hello, I'm Kellen Havikin with the latest ag headlines on Brownfield. National corn and soybean condition ratings declined slightly over the past week. The USDA says 67% of U.S. corn is in good to excellent shape and 65% of soybeans are in that category. Southeast Nebraska farmer Logan Bredemeyer says crop conditions have exceeded his expectations so far.
9: We got a lot of corn that's getting ready to tassel, or at least the early planted stuff that's ready to start chewing tassels or has tasseled. Beans are starting to really take hold and take off. Our 30-inch beans are really getting close to canopy now.
8: And U.S. corn continues to ship out at a relatively rapid pace. The USDA says corn export inspections last week were up on the year, mainly thanks to key customers of Japan and Mexico. Sorghum and soybean export inspections were also above a year-ago levels. I'm Kellen Havikin for Brownfield.
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14: Hogs were mixed Monday. Soybeans, cattle, and corn finished lower. I'm John Perkins with a Brownfield Market Update. Speed wins. That's why Stein is focused on delivering higher yielding genetics faster than the competition, and why they release more new Enlist E3 lines than any other company. Stein has yield. Soybeans were lower on fund and technical selling. The heat dome and the forecast for much of the Midwest is expected to moderate by this weekend. The USDA is expected to raise its soybean planted area number on Tuesday in the USDA's planted acreage update. July beans were 17 and a half lower at 1108 and three quarters. August was down 17 and a quarter at 1119 and a quarter. July bean meal was down $2.30 at 304.70. July soybean oil was 223 points lower at 6907. Corn was down. Monitoring the heat dome impact as a significant portion of the crop enters the pollination phase. Corn acres could be down from March with quarterly stocks up on the year. July was down 10 and three quarters at 402. September was 11 and a half lower at 410 and a quarter. And wheat was lower. The USDA is expected to report record low wheat planted area along with the largest stocks in a few years on the 30th. After the recent decline, U.S. soft wheat prices are more competitive on the export market. July Chicago was 8 3/4 lower at 569 and a half. July Kansas City was down 11 at 6. July Minneapolis was 29 3/4 lower at 545 3/4. Live and feeder cattle were lower on fund liquidation. Megan Grebner has more on cash livestock in just a bit. August live was down 225 at 243.57. October was $1.82 lower at 237.37. August feeders were down 237 at 367.47. And nearby hogs were higher. Deferred months were lower as traders adjusted spreads. July was up 90 at 93.82, and August was 70 higher at 97.27. Megan Grebner has that full look at the cash livestock markets after this.
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16: 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Box beef closed higher and sharply higher with solid demand for light offerings. 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Select was 260 higher at $374.18. Estimated cattle slaughter was 107,000 head. Cash hog prices at the major direct markets had no comparison, but a solid negotiated run. Processors were a little more aggressive in their procurement efforts Monday afternoon. The five-day rolling average for barrels and gilts at the National Daily Direct was 96.59. It was 95.38 for the Western Corn Belt. Pork values closed higher, up 229 at 97.66. Bellies were up sharply, and estimated hog slaughter was 485,000 head. I'm Megan Rebner, Brownfield Ag News.
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17: Heatwave weather conditions remain the dominant story across much of the heartland, from parts of the plains into the upper Midwest, though it scattered severe storms. That activity on the move across the rest of the heartland towards the holiday weekend. Good Tuesday morning, everyone. It's agriculture meteorologist Greg Solier. We're back in with our Ag Weather Today right here on Brownfield Ag News. Well, temperatures well into the upper 80s, low in some spots mid-90s over a wide area of the heartland. Yesterday, there was a breeze that helped a little bit, but boy, those humidity and dew point values off the charts as they apply to the plains, corn belt areas into the southern Great Lakes region. Air more typical of perhaps the Florida Keys and down into the southern end of the Gulf of Mexico. Hopefully, you've gotten used to it here in the short span of the quick turnaround from the cool, wet weather of last week to this more or less heat wave weather pattern. It's just that around here with upper 80s to low 90s, but many locale low to mid 90s and hotter spots into the upper 90s. Put the dew points with that despite the breeze. Heat index values during the peak heating hours of the day expected to be in that 100, 105, 110, 115 category. Toughest from the eastern and southeastern plains northeast into the southern Great Lakes region. Pretty tough as well. These storm clusters, the derecho effects, if you will, rampaging out of parts of South Dakota, sections of the Red River Valley of the north into the northern Great Lakes region yesterday. That temperature discontinuity of some 30 to 35 degrees and the hot ridge, all those storms and disturbances climbing the ring of fire, if you will continue to play out over the northern plains. They were the story yesterday with reports of large hail, damaging wind in the same areas of the eastern Dakotas, parts of Nebraska into Minnesota and the western Great Lakes region. Heads up, they'll play out from time to time right on through the next several days, especially late night, early morning, late afternoon into the mid evening. The likelihood of severe weather will play out in the coming days. Meanwhile, capped atmosphere, not much going on until that same frontal boundary begins to slowly settle to the east and south. Some cooling up aloft begins to take place. It's a capped atmosphere, as we call it, the weather business. Too warm for those cloud parcels to grow vertically and make significant thunderheads and shower thunderstorm activity, except in the presence of a frontal boundary and some cooling up aloft, all of which will slowly make its way through the Great Lakes region, northern plains, northwestern and western corn belt locales heading through the end part of the weekend. And Mother Nature may serve up her own pyrotechnics with thunderstorm and plenty of lightning in these storms for the plains, western and northern corn belt areas into Thursday night and Friday, then Friday night into Saturday, expanding over the rest of the corn belt. Probably takes until early next week before this cooler, drier air and the storminess as well makes its way out of the eastern corn belt down past the Ohio. Could be some significant severe weather reports going forward across the heartland for the 4th of July holiday. I'm Greg Soldier with your Ag Weather Today.
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20: Hello, everyone. I'm Cindy Young with Brownfield, and this is my 2 cents. Summer has a way of reminding us who's really in charge. For farmers and ranchers, the work doesn't just stop because the thermometer climbs into the upper 90s or the humidity makes it feel even hotter. Livestock still need to be taken care of. Crops need attention. Equipment still needs to roll. But no task is more important than making sure everyone goes home safely at the end of the day. Those of us who grew up in agriculture know there's often a mindset of just push through. It's a trait that's helped generations of farm families weather difficult times. But extreme heat isn't something to ignore or simply work through. Heat exhaustion and heat stroke can develop quickly, especially during these long and hot days. Drink plenty of water before you're thirsty. Take breaks in the shade or in an air-conditioned cab when you can. Wear lightweight, light-colored clothing and keep an eye on family members, employees, and neighbors. Sometimes the toughest thing a farmer can do is admit it's time to slow down for a while. And of course, you're worried about taking care of the livestock, making sure they have fresh, clean water and access to shade, because it's critical for them during stretches of dangerous heat. Well, friends, it is just as important for you. Haying, spraying, and summer chores will still be there tomorrow. Your family needs you more than your fields do. This week's heat wave will eventually pass, but taking a few extra precautions today can help ensure you're around to celebrate another hay season. I'm Cindy Young with Brownfield. That's my 2 cents.
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7: 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Then on August 8th at the Thayer County Fair, Joe Nichols and the Casey Donahue Band will be performing. 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
16: A quiet day for direct cash cattle business and a pretty light day for cash hogs. Good morning, I'm Megan Grebner with your Brownfield Livestock Market Report. Direct cash cattle trade activity was quiet Monday. Bids and asking prices didn't surface. Show lists this week are higher in Kansas, slightly lower in Nebraska and Colorado, and lower in Texas. Look for significant trade volume to hold out until midweek or later. It's been a busy few days at the Joplin Regional Stockyards in Missouri. Owner Jackie Moore recaps some of the recent sales.
24: Last week we had, you know, about 7,500 on Monday. Then we had 6,500 on Thursday and probably 800 cows on Wednesday. Then today we had 10,000 yearlings. You know, the market's kind of come in our favor. It's sure got a little higher all along. Today they call some of those calves a little lower, but that'd be mostly because of the kind, because we weigh heavy yearlings today compared to the calves, and not near as many really good calves. The value added sale last Thursday, I think I called all those cattle kind of 5 to 10 higher, but it's been an awful good market all the way through.
16: Box beef was higher and sharply higher, with solid demand for light offerings. Choice up 41 cents at $3.91.44. Select was 260 higher at $3.74.18. Estimated cattle slaughter was 107,000 head, up 1,000 on the week and down nearly 10,000 on the year. Cash hog prices at the major direct markets had no comparison, but a solid negotiated run. Processors got a little more aggressive in their procurement efforts to kick off the holiday shortened week. The heat dome that's in place across much of the country could hinder activity. Demand remains the primary focus of the market, though. Pork is a competitively priced protein in the retail space, which could help provide a boost to domestic demand. Globally, there have been some bright spots, but there are still long-term concerns that linger. The five-day rolling average for barrels and gilts at the National Daily Direct was 96.59, and it was 95.38 for the Western Corn Belt. Pork values closed higher on Monday, up 229 at 97.66. Bellies were up sharply. Ribs, hams, picnics, and loins were also higher. And estimated hog slaughter was 485,000 head, up 29,000 on the week and up about 17,000 on the year. At the CME, live and feeder cattle were lower on fund liquidation, and lean hog futures finished the day mixed, adjusting spreads. I'm Megan Grebner, Brownfield Ag News.
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2: A heat advisory remains in effect until 9 p.m. tonight for the entire Ol-Rad 99.5 listening area. For today, mostly sunny and humid with highs in the mid-90s. Tonight, mostly cloudy with a slight chance of showers and thunderstorms in the evening, lows in the mid-70s, south winds gusting up to 30 miles an hour. Wednesday, mostly sunny and breezy with a high in the lower 90s. Wednesday night, partly cloudy in the evening, then becoming mostly cloudy with a 30% chance of showers and thunderstorms, lows in the lower 70s. And for your Thursday, mostly sunny with a slight chance of showers and thunderstorms in the morning, highs in the mid-90s.
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1: 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A reminder that trash will be picked up a day early all week due to the Fairbury City offices being closed on Friday. The transfer station will be open this Saturday. On Wednesday afternoon at 2, it's the Kids Summer Series movie at the Bonham Theater in Fairbury, showing The Bad Guys 2. Free admission with the purchase of a combo pack from concessions. And on Saturday, beginning at 7 a.m., it's Hebron's July 4th celebration at Roosevelt Park. We'll have live music from Trent Brown and Madeline Grace from 12:30 to 3, Bounce House, Kids Games, Face Painting, Cornhole Tournament, Hamburger Feed, Little Miss and Mr. Firecracker Competition, Talent Show, and more. 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
3: Meeting in Doha is going to be perhaps important, perhaps not. We're going to find out.
2: President Trump in the Oval Office on today's talks in Qatar as the U.S. and Iran will meet separately with mediators from that country in Pakistan.
4: U.S. Special Envoys Kushner and Witkoff will be in attendance and are expected to meet directly with the Qatari Prime Minister, according to a diplomat familiar with the talks. Technical talks about the MOU are then scheduled to take place on Wednesday.
2: Fox's Trey Yinks in Tel Aviv. The final hours in the current term of the U.S. Supreme Court, four major decisions expected to be released this morning, including a test of the 14th Amendment's birthright citizenship clause, and at least 1,700 people are dead from the twin earthquakes in northern Venezuela. First responders searching for those who still may be alive. 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
5: Good morning and welcome into the 6 o'clock hour. Oh, wait, something's not right here. It's 77 degrees and it's going to be another warmish day today with a heat advisory. Our highs getting up into the mid 90s, heat in values of around 101 degrees. We'll take a look at your AccuWeather forecast a little bit later in the hour and find out some other stuff all about today, which is it the last day of June? I do believe it should be. Seems like we're getting real close anyway. It's also a two for Tuesday.

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0: Elvis and Andy, the second part of a Two for Tuesday, a Confederate Railroad, by the way. Gee, that worked out so well. Why don't we just do another one coming up, a Two for Tuesday with Riley Green right here on today's Best Country, Old Red.
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0: and a darn good day to leave. On 2 for Tuesday here on Old Red 99.5, we'll be back. 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
0: AccuWeather forecast is calling for a heat advisory today. Highs in the mid-90s, winds south 15 to 20. Heat index values up to 101. Tonight a 50-50 chance for some showers and thundershowers, and then humid with overnight lows in the low 70s. Winds out of the south gusting to 30 miles per hour. Tomorrow partly sunny, breezy with highs in the mid-90s. Tomorrow night we do have another 40% chance of showers and thundershowers, and then again humid with lows in the lower 70s. Winds tomorrow night out of the south at 15 to 20 and gusting to about 30 miles an hour. They will start to diminish to about 5 to 10 miles per hour, gusting to around 20 miles per hour after midnight. Currently at the studios, it is 77 degrees. Good morning from Old Red.
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0: Coming up, a few facts and figures about this day, June 30th, today on parade, an abbreviated version to just about everything today because, well, compared to Trevor, I'm just a little abbreviated, I guess. Abbreviated, not inebriated. Jeez. Sammy Kershaw, Cadillac style. 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
3: Total Red 99.5, and today on Parade, we'll take a look at that. But let me remind you today, there's no sale today at Fairbury Livestock. It was on this day in 1972, the Opryland Theme Park and Hotel opened to the public well ahead of the Grand Old Opry House, which came online about 2 years later. This was interesting, I thought. Opening night was attended by then U.S. President Richard Nixon, who actually played a few songs on the piano, Wild Irish Rose, and a song that he wrote, an original, No, I'm Not a Crook, and You Won't Have Me to Kick Around Much Longer. No, he didn't do that. Celebrating birthday today is Cole Swindell. He is 43 years old. And also, a few things that happened on this day. General Douglas MacArthur begins Operation Cartwheel. And not what it sounds like. It was island hopping during WW2. Also, the Johnny Carson Show debuted on this day in 1955. And it was on this day in 2019. President Trump becomes the first sitting U.S. president to set foot in North Korea. Remember, he entered into the Korean DMZ zone, the demilitarized zone, did the little hokey pokey there with Kim Jong-un. That was on this day, way back when, 2019. Another heat advisory for you today. Coming up, a look at your AccuWeather forecast on today's best country, Old Red.

0: Loving you is fun. Easton Corbin here on today's Best Country, Old Red 99.5. Phil took a day. Phil, how about Trevor? Trevor took a day. He's going to take a couple of days. Also, I need to mention that there will be no sale today at Fairbury Livestock.
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0: Lori Morgan on Old Red 99.5, except for Monday here on a Tuesday, not just a Tuesday, a two for Tuesday. We have two coming up from Toby Keith on Old Red 99.5.
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4: Everything about Democrat Dan Osborne is fake.
5: Osborne says he's independent, but he's endorsed by the Democrat machine. Osborne admitted he'd give Democrats control of the Senate.
4: Dan Osborne said he'd have been the deciding vote to tax our tips, overtime, and Social Security.
5: Taking thousands out of our pockets. 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
6: A clear path and a streamline to citizenship. Just give him a damn Social Security card already.
4: Dan Osborne claims he's for the working man, but Osborne and his wife paid themselves hundreds of thousands of dollars through shady Wyoming companies they control, skirting election laws.
5: Osborne and his family have pocketed nearly $500,000 already.
4: And you know, some of that money was raised with a man who allegedly trafficked young girls for Jeffrey Epstein.
5: Gross. Don't be fooled by fake Dan Osborne.
4: Paid for by Pete Ricketts for Senate.
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Yes, indeed. A two for Tuesday from Toby Keith on Old Red 99.5. Again, heat advisory today. We're going to see highs in the mid-90s with heat index values up to 101. Need a little music to cool me down right now, and I think it's on the way with the Marshall Tucker Band here.

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Thank you, Craig Morgan, almost home on Old Red 99.5. 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
2: Angelosi, the Supreme Court is set to release its final decisions before summer break, and we're waiting on two big cases, one about birthright citizenship.
3: Since its ratification following the Civil War, the 14th Amendment has been understood to grant U.S. citizenship to anyone born on American soil. An executive order from President Trump would end that for children born to parents in the country illegally or temporarily. Most justices appeared skeptical of the Trump administration's case.
2: Fox's Jared Halpern and the other.
4: The Supreme Court will decide whether Idaho and West Virginia's law is preventing transgender athletes from participating in girls' and women's school sports teams can stand.
2: That is Fox's Kristen Goodwin, U.S. envoys Jared Kushner and Steve Witkoff, and Iranian officials are in Qatar for indirect talks after a tense weekend, threatened to put their peace deal at risk. 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
6: This week, City of Beatrice officials received the news they did not want to hear. The community has missed out on a $4 million Environmental Protection Agency Brownfields Program grant. If the money had been received, it would have been used to tear down a significant portion of the Dempster plant property, which faces U.S. Highway 77 just south of the downtown area. The city has budgeted $200,000 in each year of its biennial budget to remove scrap from the site, but the project is so massive, outside help is needed to complete what will be a multi-year project. A major fire in the central east part of the plant property broke out in March of 2025. It was determined by the Nebraska Fire Marshal's Office to have been deliberately set inside a truck trailer located on the grounds. The city of Beatrice now owns the more than 17-acre site and must workshop other ways to move forward with the cleanup process. In a noted red state like Nebraska, three registered Democrats running for statewide office against Republicans in this year's election say they know their campaigns may be uphill battles, but they're embracing that challenge anyway. Last week, I had the chance to speak with Secretary of State candidate Sarah Slattery, Attorney General candidate Jocelyn Brasher, and State Board of Education candidate Michaela Conway. Here's some of what they had to say.
7: Sticking to your partisan guns is necessarily what people are doing because it's gotten us here and everyone is suffering equally. We're all paying too much for gas. I think that because of the nature of this office, that this race is going to be more competitive than people maybe would have thought.
8: My message is resonating. I'm running a very nonpartisan campaign because this is a partisan office. I'm running as a Democrat, but we need to leave the politics out of this office. And that is something Mike Hilders has not done. He's brought the politics way too much into this office. He's taken this office in the wrong direction over the past 3.5 years, and the people don't like what he's done with this office.
9: It's a nonpartisan position, and it makes decisions for the entire state. No matter where those students live, no matter where those teachers are working, the decisions made by the board impact everyone. We may not share politics, and that's okay. I think what we have to remember going into this is that we do share priorities.
6: You can hear and see a lot more from each of those three candidates in my story on our website, newschannelnebraska.com. A former Kearney Youth Rehabilitation and Treatment Center employee has been sentenced to 2 years behind bars in a sexual assault case. 29-year-old Martha Ruiz Palacios was sentenced to two consecutive one-year jail terms last week in Buffalo County. Ruiz Palacios pleaded no contest in May to sexual assault without consent and contributing to the delinquency of a minor. The charges stem from allegations that Ruiz Palacios sexually assaulted a 15-year-old male while working at the Kearney YRTC in 2025. Ruiz Palacios was also ordered to register as a sex offender. Elsewhere, Jessica Camacho, Katrina Fuchs, and Tara Ross are also all charged in connection to abuse at the Kearney YRTC. Their cases are still ongoing. Fresh off a wildfire of nearly 40,000 acres, finally being put out for good, yet another blaze is now lighting up in northwest Nebraska. It's being called the Log Road Fire, and it sprung up Monday afternoon north of the South Fork Fire Burn area, according to the Crawford Volunteer Fire Department. Heat signatures first started showing up on private property at around 4 p.m. Mountain Time yesterday, and then the smoke became clearly visible with no clouds in the sky. Officials say local firefighters are attacking the flames and there are federal resources supporting their efforts, including a heavy tanker dropping from above over the course of the day today. Wind gusts have touched between 50 and 60 miles per hour, and the fire burned over 300 acres in its infant stages. The University of Nebraska Board of Regents has approved the initial setup for the future governance of the school's newest acquisition. For at least the next 3 months, the school system and the Omaha Community Foundation will have the same number of representatives working for the Nebraska Medicine Board of Directors. This comes as Clarkson Regional Health Services is stepping away from Nebraska Medicine officially for the first time in nearly 30 years after selling their ownership stake to the school system. Regents Chair Paul Kenny says this action reaffirms Nebraska's commitment to working with the OCF. And a constitutional amendment will likely be on the ballot in the upcoming general election. It's called the Fairness for Girls Constitutional Amendment, and organizers say they're holding a press conference today to turn in the required signatures. Among those who gave it the green light include Governor Pillen, who signed the petition earlier this month. If it's passed by Nebraska voters, it would change the Nebraska Constitution to keep athletic events in the state specific to biological birth sex. The state legislature recently passed legislation stating students in K-12, along with college athletics, must participate on sports teams as assigned by their biological status at birth rather than gender identity. There are no well-documented cases of any of this happening in Nebraska at any level. The petition would still allow for co-ed sports competition if they were available. For more news, head to newschannelnebraska.com. I'm Tim Hackett in the NCN Newsroom.
0: I can confirm that. He is Tim Hackett. Good morning. Time now to take a look at weather. This time around, brought to you by Shelter Insurance Agents John Austin here in Fairbury. Well, there is a heat advisory in effect for just about everywhere until 9 p.m. with heat index values up to 100 degrees. And we'll finally find some relief, they say, after 9 p.m. tonight. Across the rest of the country, well, severe thunderstorms possible for the north, central, and northeastern United States through Wednesday. Severe thunderstorms also possible across the central and southern plains until Wednesday. And this dangerous heat not only affecting the central U.S., but also the eastern United States with below normal temperatures for our friends out west. Speaking of temperatures, a swing around the state here this morning. Alliance, 45 degrees. North Platte at 64, Valentine at 58, Aurora standing at 72, Columbus 69, Lincoln 76, Fall City same 76. A lot of 77s around our listening area. 77 in Fairbury, Beatrice, Hebron, Crete, Washington. And 79 in Marysville, 75 in Geneva. Again, the forecast for today, heat advisory until 9 p.m. Our highs are going to top out in the mid-90s, and winds will be out of the south at about 15 to 20. Heat index values up to 101 degrees. And then for tonight, still going to be warm and humid, but we also have a 50% chance of some showers with the overnight lows dropping down to the low 70s.
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0: Oh my, I wonder what that is. Oh, it sounds like the music to Route 66. Yeah, yeah. You know, Route 77 would have been just as good as Route 66, don't you think?
13: I would think that'd be great.
0: Yeah, there's Ray Hernandez here from Beatrice Ford. Gee, Ray, it's been like ever since we've talked.
13: Huh? Well, it does seem like we've kind of forgotten the stuff, and now we're Zolder Ford in Beatrice.
0: No, I went back to my childhood. Goodness gracious. You know what? No, I'm not going to say it. I almost said, I think that's the first mistake I've made this morning. And I don't want to go there. I don't want to go there. Zolder Ford, indeed. My. So how you been?
13: Well, hey, been good. The last couple of days been a little hot.
0: Ah, man, oh, man. This will test the old whatever that coolant is in your air conditioner underneath the hood there, right?
13: Yeah, absolutely, yeah. Whether it's Freon or whatever that stuff is, you're right. That refrigerant needs to be full in order for it to be cool.
0: The cold juice. I need some more cold juice. What? Well, first of all, we're about ready to wrap up this month, so I haven't been keeping track, but if there was some smoking good deals going on, and today's the last day of the month, and really you don't know what's going to happen in July, do you?
13: Yeah, I tell you, there have been some really good deals going on, and that's that employee pricing program is just one of the best deals. Great, great consumer program. Get the opportunity to save a lot of money on a new vehicle. Pick up some rebates as well as far as the employee pricing, which is below dealer invoice. So really, really a great program to take advantage of. And the timing couldn't be better. Used car inventories are a little bit low, so we're paying top dollar for trade-ins. So that just kind of makes it all the better. So whatever's going on and you think you need a different car, now's a good time to do it. We have good inventory. So just jump on in and we'll help you through the process.
0: All right. Very good. What else? Anything else we need to do? Hey, I know. Maybe we ought to talk a little bit about the 4th of July holiday before we leave anyway.
13: Right.
0: About, hours. Are they affected and so on and so forth?
13: Well, that's, we'll be closed on Saturday, which is the 4th, but normal hours on Friday and normal hours on Monday. So Saturday we won't be there, but, there's still time to get that stuff done. The employee pricing will go through July 6th, so that will be Monday.
0: Okay.
13: But inventories are tough, so just jump in now and let us help you with that, and we'll get that new car found, and you still have time to get your car serviced. Those boys can still get you ready to take that 4th of July driving trip beyond.
0: Yeah, to the mountains where it's cooler.
13: Yeah. Right.
0: So, look, it's just been great talking to you. I've missed our little Tuesday, Thursday visits.
13: Yeah, me too. Good to talk to you.
0: All right.
13: All mistake free for the both of us today, right?
0: That's right. Let's quit while we're ahead.
13: Okay.
0: That's good to me. Once again, Ray Hernandez from Zolder Ford in Beatrice. It's 7:15. It's 77. It's going to heat up today to mid 90s. Yeah. We have all that information coming your way here yet this morning. Much more. Won't go anywhere, please.

0: That's Kane Brown on today's Best Country Old Red 99.5. No sale today at Fairbury Livestock. Coming up, a check of your weather right after this.
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0: My! Yeah, it's the way I feel about it, too. 20 past the hour. And okay, time to take a look at your AccuWeather forecast. 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And the forecast, the calling for a heat advisory today. The heat index value is up to 101. Pish, hardly anything. Winds out of the south at 15 to 20 or highs, about 95. 50% chance of showers tonight. That'd be nice, huh? Still going to be humid. Overnight lows in the low 70s. Winds gusting up to 30 miles an hour. Then tomorrow, breezy again, mid-90s for a high. Winds out of the south at 15 to 25. Tomorrow night, another round of possible showers and thunder showers before midnight and after midnight. And overnight lows in the mid-70s. Winds out of the south gusting to 30. And then after midnight, they'll diminish a little bit. Only gusts to about 20 miles per hour. Mostly sunny, chance of showers Thursday morning. Still humid. Highs on Thursday, about 95. Overnight low, lower 70s Thursday night. 77, pretty good temperature for you all over the Ole Red 99.5 listening area this morning.
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4: 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We start today with some breaking Nebraska athletics news from yesterday. Well, really, it falls under the pretty much done deal category, but it is still technically breaking news as well. There is an award that is annually presented to the most excellent track and field athlete in the NCAA, and this year a Nebraska athlete is on the shortlist. Axelina Johansson was announced as one of the 3 female finalists for the Bowerman Award yesterday. She was on the preseason watch list for the award, has appeared on every watch list update since then, and now after winning both the indoor and outdoor national shot put championships this year, she becomes the first Nebraska athlete to be named a finalist for this particular award. And now the fun part begins. The winner, surprisingly enough to me, will be decided by fan voting. And that fan voting opens today and runs through Thursday. Honestly, the ballot URL is a bit convoluted for me to read off for you right now, but if you just search Bowerman Votes on your browser of choice, I'm sure you'll find it, and I'm just as sure Nebraska fans are going to flock to these polls in droves. In other Husker sports news, Nebraska men's basketball held a midsummer media availability yesterday, featuring one veteran Husker, one young player, and one completely new member of the team. Fitting into that first category is Price Sanford, who credited the rest of the team for supporting him as he fought through an injury that he first sustained during the first matchup against Iowa this season, which was eventually determined to be a sports hernia that required surgery once the season was over. That injury, Sanford said, was also one of the reasons he decided to back out of the NBA draft and return to Nebraska for another year.
5: Back, it was going to be second round if I couldn't, you know, obviously improve stock. With my surgery, I had the rest of the season, so I wasn't able to do team workouts or anything as possible. I could have slid in the first round, but I really wanted to just come back for another year. It was just an amazing year last year. I didn't really want to give it up yet.
4: Mentioned this only briefly earlier this month, but even though Sanford is back, two other members of last season's historic team have signed contracts to compete for a spot on an NBA roster. Sam Hoiberg signing with the Suns and Rink Mast with the Pacers, both as undrafted free agents. For his part, Fred Hoiberg said he's planning to catch all of the current local pros all at once later this year.
6: I'm going to actually go out to Vegas, and there's a recruiting weekend, recruiting event out in Vegas the following weekend, starting on Thursday. So we'll get to go out there and watch not only those guys, but Bryce Williams will be playing with Detroit again. Josiah Alec will be out there with Charlotte. Jamarcus is going to be out there playing in a different event. So it'd be great to get out to see those guys and hopefully find a time where we can get them all together.
4: I admit I've only been casually following the World Cup this year so far, as I've always simply had other things to do, it seems like. But it's all truly kicking off now that we're into the knockout rounds, and those games have been nothing short of excellent. All four have been decided by one goal, and the two last night ended in a shootout. Always a sequence dripping with drama, and those results saw perennial contenders Germany and the Netherlands bounced in the first round. The over-under on literally almost every round of 32 game was 2.5. Well, if this keeps up, take the under is all I can say. Unless you're a college football player. Anyway, with the Royals and Rays setting up to begin their second series in as many weeks starting tonight, I figured I'd co-opt a morning show tradition and bring you the craziest tweet I saw this weekend. Someone saying, and I think it was a Rays fan, I'm not even sure, someone said that the best way the Rays could improve before the trade deadline is by offering the Royals a package of Jacob Melton, Brody Hopkins, and others in exchange for, wait for it, Bobby Witt Jr. Easily one of the most delusional things I have ever heard. Well, Witt should be in the lineup tonight, for the Royals, not the Rays, for the series opener, which is scheduled for a 6:40 Central Time start.
2: 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I'm Tim Hackett, and you're listening to Ole Red 99.5.

0: Sounds like the Homestead Harmonizers there at the very end there. However, it's not. It's Linda Ronstadt and the boys. When Will I Be Loved? Speaking of Homestead Harmonizers, here on the phone line, if everything works correctly, we have Don Cracky from Cracky Real Estate and Cracky Auctions. And how are you today, Donald?
1: I am wonderful. Such a beautiful morning out here. Chores just got done.
0: Yeah.
1: I'm just standing out here in the nice breeze. Yeah. Well, light breeze.
0: Well, you mentioned Cracky Real Estate, Cracky Auctions, and you're associated with association with Auction Time, and another association that you have is Keller Williams. I never have called there and talked to a Mr. Williams or Mrs. Keller. So what's Keller Williams? What's all that about?
1: Well, Keller Williams is our national franchise. They're a worldwide company, but that's where we get a lot of our trading from. It's where we get our national marketing from. That's why we joined them, because the reach is just huge. I think they've got like 160,000 or 170,000 agents across the country. And so when people want to move to, say, Arizona, they don't know anybody or anything, we do. We can call down there and interview different agents and make sure that if you want to move out of state, that you you have somebody you can rely on that knows what they're doing. But they help us with all of our marketing, and they make it blast even a little bit stronger than we can do. So that's why we've joined that franchise, because they make us better. And that's what we need to do so we can take care of our clients.
0: So you're telling me that if I decided that I wanted to move to Needles, California, they're in Death Valley because it's probably cooler there, you would have somebody I could talk to real estate wise?
1: Yes, absolutely. We would call down, and I may not know them personally, but we pre-interview them, and we have all their records and things. You know, we can see what kind of business they do and who they are, and through the system, and so we can choose a really good one for you that you can actually trust and not just go in the phone book or Google somebody that you don't know.
0: Well, you got a starting point. That's important.
1: We do that a lot, Randy. We do that for a lot of people.
0: A lot of people moving to Needles, are there?
1: Well, no, not really. I've never heard of that one before.
0: Really? You need to get out more, my friend.
1: Well, I'm just stuck on the farm here. You know?
0: Needles is lovely in the summertime. How about listings? Oh, I know you wanted to talk about hog buildings, hog confinements, buildings that you have. Do you have these listed or what?
1: Yes, we do. One is going live today, and so anyway, I actually have 1, 2, 3, 4 hog buildings. One is a farrowing unit up to 700 sows. And then I have a finisher building that's about 1,100 pigs. I've got another finisher building that's about 1,100 pigs. And I've got a grower finisher that is 3,360 pigs. And they're all located within 4 or 5 miles of each other, all separate locations. And most of them are all really, really good shape. The farrowing house is ready to go. The pigs are out of there. Got a gestation, everything's right there, and then all the other buildings are absolutely ready to go, put pigs in tomorrow, and most all of them.
0: All right.
1: So yeah, it's a pig show day today.
0: Okay, sounds good. We will let you go get started with your day, and we'll figure out somebody to give you a call next week. Okay.
1: That'll be great. And then if you need to get a hold of me, give us a call at 402-432-3462 or on the web at crackyrealestate.com.
0: Almost forgot my spot, didn't I?
1: You almost did.
0: All right. Thank you for saving me. Have a great day.
1: You bet. Bye-bye.
0: Don Cracky there. Cracky Real Estate coming up on, 7:35 or so. We're gonna search around, see if we can find a feel-good story of the day, even if we have to dig out yesterday's from the trash can. We'll be back with that.
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4: A school resource officer in Phoenix paid to rent an entire movie theater for 144 middle school students. I can't imagine the noise in there. 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Officer Sean Reevy covered the costs of tickets, popcorn, drinks, and candy because he didn't want to break a promise made to the kids. He told the students the only thing he wanted in return was for them to help others someday. Feel Good Story today brought to you by Dr. Sarah Schroeder, Schroeder Family Dentistry in Adams and Tecumseh, giving you something to smile about.
0: I think tomorrow's Kids Day down at the Bonham Theater, too.
4: Uh-huh. It's Wednesday.
0: Yeah. All right.
4: 2 o'clock showing.
0: Yeah. Go in and buy yourself a concessions pack, and everything else is free.
4: The kids pack, popcorn, candy, and a little drink.
0: Kids pack, huh? Is that what we're calling it?
4: And you just need one, Randy. You don't need five. But if you want five, I suppose you can get five.
0: I'll give you five. Coming up, Lee from Hanover.
4: Okay.
0: He played the $100 minute. And you might have noticed yesterday that we're doing a little bit different this year. We don't have strictly Hanover questions.
4: No.
0: Now, this is by request. The people down in Hanover, which, by the way, it's scientifically everybody, this is a proven fact, everybody except for one person down there, they're just smarter than the rest of the whole world. Mm-hmm. And they didn't want that. They wanted the bona fide 100.
4: They wanted to try their hand at the actual $100 minute questions.
0: It was either that or maybe we just forgot to put it together. We don't know.
4: I don't know what happened.
0: We don't know what happened. Coming up, we'll check your forecast and play the $100 minute. And right now, Martina McBride.

0: Today's Best Country, All Red 99.5, The Way That I Am, or My Baby Loves Me, Martina McBride. 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It says it's going to be a heat advisory today, up to 101 with the heat index. Otherwise, highs about 95. Winds out of the south at 10 to 15, gusting to 30. Tonight, maybe blow up some rain, a 50-50 chance for that. Still humid with an overnight low in the low 70s. Still windy, winds out of the south, gusting to 30. Tomorrow, partly sunny and breezy with highs in the mid-90s. Winds out of the south at 15 to 25. Tomorrow night, again, a chance of some showers and some thunder showers. Otherwise, overnight lows in the low 70s and winds gusting to 30 miles an hour will start to diminish. And after midnight, we'll only gust to about 20 miles an hour. And then for Thursday, it'll be mostly sunny, a chance of showers in the morning and again in the evening and again after midnight for Thursday. Otherwise, your highs look like mid-90s and lows in the lower 70s. Same old, same old.
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0: And we have Lee on the phone here from Hanover. How's it sound down there, Lee? It sounds a little scratchy here.
6: Yeah, kind of.
0: Okay, yeah, kind of. I love it. Was asking, just talking with Lee here a little bit before we went on the air, and you've seen a few Hanover days of 49, right?
6: I sure have.
0: Yeah.
6: Everyone that I've been alive that I know of.
0: Really? All right. So how many years?
6: 53.
0: Okay, well, let's go back to 50, yeah, that very first year that you were just a young man, and... do you remember the band? What music they had there?
6: It was Lawrence Welk.
0: Okay,
7: That's great.
0: That's good. That's good. But you've seen a few changes through the years, huh?
6: Yes, for sure.
0: All right, and it's were every one of those 53 years a little bit better than the last?
6: Definitely.
0: Okay.
6: I got older, then they weren't so much fun anymore.
0: Okay.
7: You had to walk around instead of being carried by your mom. Gosh.
6: Yeah, there you go.
7: It's hard work.
0: Oh, man. All right. Wow. 53 years. Hmm. Okay, listen, we're going to get you started here with the $100 Minute. We have 10 questions, and you get them all right, and you get a $100 bill. Remember, if you get stuck, just say pass. We can come back to it a little bit later on if there's time on the clock. I don't have this ready to record, so we're going to go without that. And if you have time at the end of the game, if you want to change an answer, you can do that. Your clock won't start until Nicole finishes asking the first question. Those are the rules. They haven't changed. Are you ready?
6: Yes.
7: Lee from Hanover, here's your first question. Jimmy Buffett had a song called Cheeseburger in Paradise. Name one thing that Jimmy liked on his cheeseburger.
6: Ketchup.
7: What is the term for animals that only eat plants?
6: Herbivore.
7: After Alaska, what state has the longest coastline?
6: California.
7: What is the mascot for the University of Minnesota?
6: Gophers.
7: Freddy Krueger famously haunted what street?
6: Elm Street.
7: What is a human's average temperature?
6: 98.6.
7: The back of what coin features a torch, an olive, and an oak branch?
6: Quarter.
7: What year will it be 60 years from now?
6: 3006.
7: Which biblical character faced off against Goliath?
6: David.
7: Spell the word indifferent.
8: I-N-D-I-F-F-E-R-E-N-T. And it's 2086.
0: Yeah, okay.
7: There we go.
0: And man, all of a sudden, Lee's voice, he went through puberty.
7: Lee's got some help.
0: He went through puberty right here on the air. My goodness. Okay, so let me tell you this. After Alaska, and this is a good, great question. What state has the longest coastline? You went with California, and everybody goes, yeah, that's probably right. But it's actually Florida. Because,
6: okay.
0: it wraps around.
7: They've got it
0: around.
7: On two sides. Yeah.
0: It wraps around. You went with the quarter. It's actually the dime that has the olive and the oak branches. And you can check for yourself. We're going to give you the year that you came back with that a little bit late, but we'll give it to you. And by the way, Jimmy does not use ketchup on his cheeseburger. He puts on Heinz 57.
6: There we go.
0: Lettuce, tomato, Heinz 57. So, man, what a fun time. I hope you had fun, and I hope you're around for year 54 so we can call you next year.
6: Okay, sounds good.
0: Thank you. Once again, the $100 Minute. Did you know all of that on the Jimmy Buffett thing?
7: No, I didn't.
0: Huh. I bet Jerry Miller does.
7: Oh, yes, he does.
0: I think he probably
7: singing
0: it.
7: And now he's a car karaoke.
0: Yeah.

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And we'll start with, 4th of July. Mostly sunny. Slight chance of some afternoon thundershowers with highs in the mid-90s. And then Saturday night, 50% chance of rain with a overnight low in the upper 60s. For Sunday, a slight chance of morning showers, then partly sunny. Slight chance of showers, highs of around 90. Sunday night, mostly clear with a slight chance of showers and thundershowers and lows in the upper 60s. Then on Sunday, Monday, it'll be mostly sunny with a high of around 90. Coming up, Fox News at the top of the hour. Do we have time for a... No, we don't. Sorry. Never mind. Coming up, another no-talk triple play. We'll hold that until after the top of the hour. David Nails next here on Old Red 99.5.

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0: Dumas Walker on today's...
1: Let's all go. Today's
0: Best Country. You know, I don't think I want to.
1: You don't want to go down to Dumas Walker?
0: I don't.
1: Okay. Where do you want to go?
0: I just want to go home.
1: Walker, Texas Ranger?
0: I just want to go home right now. I don't know.
1: Tough.
0: Let me see.
1: Not yet.
0: No?
1: Nope.
0: Oh, okay. We can't go home yet.
1: Nope, not yet.
0: Today's Ask the Internet. Today is Social Media Day.
1: Okay.
0: So what's the most small town thing people post on Facebook? Like it's breaking news.
1: Found animals, lost animals. What is that boom?
0: There you go.
1: Why does it smell funny?
0: Is
1: Who
0: the road
1: are these people?
0: Is the road between this point A and another point B open?
1: How much rain did you get? How much snow did you get? I mean, the list for small town postings on the old social medias is endless.
0: Yeah.
1: Does anybody have before I go by? Can I have it for free?
0: Yeah,
1: I want to add to my family.
0: The one I like is where somebody has a huge pile of stuff that they're giving away, and they put it, you know, they put it out front.
1: And don't make a mess?
0: And don't make a mess.
1: Yes.
0: Well, then, if you don't want to make a mess, put it in an aisle.
1: Yeah,
0: an
1: make
0: aisle
1: it nice
0: form.
1: And neat.
0: Make it so they can shop for it, not dig for it.
1: Oh, jeez. My goodness.
0: Come on. I don't know. Today, by the way, is a two for Tuesday right here on Today's Best Country. It kind of sounds like, well, we had the big voice guy to tell you all about it, right?
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0: It's a double shot.
1: You can say that again.
0: A double shot.
2: Where is it coming from?
0: Two for Tuesday on Ole Red 99.5.

0: of the day. Of the day.
1: You know, if it wasn't for the Tuesday, two for Tuesday things, mm-hmm. I would have had a pretty good day today.
2: Yeah? Are they just kind of messing with you?
1: Yeah, they're kind of messing with me. I don't think I've made too many mistakes other than that. Yeah, no. Anyway, it's time now for Tweets of the Day. Fun. If it's tweets, we have some fun.
2: Yep, I'll go first.
1: Okay.
2: Mine's from Lisna Satchu. The guy behind me honked because I was going 50 and a 50. So now we're both going 20. Welcome to menopause, Kevin. We travel at my emotional support speed now. Spirit animal right there, Lisna. Love it.
1: Enjoy the scenery, Lee. Enjoy the scenery.
2: Don't honk at me. Yeah. That is the lesson, kids.
1: Oh, my. My. You know, yesterday's Answer the Internet, we talked a little bit about cameras on phones and, uh-huh. and GoPro. And,
2: yeah.
1: You know, they still make those.
2: Yeah.
1: Not detached or not attached to a phone.
2: Yeah.
1: It's standalone. Mm-hmm. So my tweet today kind of deals with that. It's from Sally McMillan, who tweeted, I need to start wearing a GoPro on nights out so I can pinpoint where exactly it all went wrong.
2: Tequila shot number one.
1: Boom.

We'll be back. Take a look at who is, or is it whom it is? No, who's in the doghouse? We'll find all that out and more. But first, I must take a break for some Guy Clark here on a Tuesday morning. Thank you.

0: Oh, it's the doghouse. I didn't hear Bad Boys, Bad Boys.
1: That's all right.
0: Okay, very good.
1: We got it.
0: No, lucky, it's the intern boy.
1: Yeah.
0: Little shorty. Wow. So, in the doghouse, two women hit with assault citations following a physical altercation aboard a Carnival Spirit cruise ship. Doesn't it make you want to get on a cruise ship?
1: No, not at all.
0: Yeah. The incident began when Tanya Nelson approached Lisa Horace and her husband in an account settlement line, and she informed them that they were standing in the line designated for Diamond and Platinum members only.
1: Yikes.
0: Things got a little tense, then escalated when Tanya repeatedly touched Lisa's husband's shoulder. Tanya threatened to slap Lisa, prompting Lisa to slap Tanya.
1: Oh, my God.
0: The fight intensified. Tanya attempted to kick Lisa while crew members started to intervene.
1: Wow. Just wow.
0: Mm-hmm. I tell you, Nicole, I think...
1: Wait, were they porting in Florida?
0: Yeah, it was a Bahamas cruise. So no doubt, it was close enough to... Yeah.
1: To Florida. Yeah,
0: if it was close to Florida. I think Franklin Roosevelt said it best when he said, "A smooth sea never made a skillful sailor."
1: There you go. Jeez.
0: You gotta have
1: go a, back to your room.
0: You gotta have a little high surf sometime, I guess. I don't know. Take a look at your AccuWeather forecast. That's coming up next. Here's Sam Hunt.

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0: AccuWeather forecast calling for a heat advisory today. Highs in the mid-90s, winds out of the south, 15 to 20 for tonight. A chance of showers, then humid with an overnight low in the low 70s. South winds gusting to 30 miles per hour. Partly sunny and breezy tomorrow with highs in the mid-90s, and overnight lows will drop down into the lower 70s. Another chance of showers tomorrow evening. Then on Thursday, mostly sunny, but a chance of thunder showers in the morning. Humid with highs in the mid-90s and overnight lows dropping down into the lower 70s.
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0: Kenny Chesney on today's Best Country, Old Red 99.5. Are you going to the Days of 49?
1: I am not.
0: Okay, got other things going on, probably.
1: I do.
0: It's going to be a busy, busy weekend, that's for sure. Old Red will be at the Hanover Days of 49, the perfect spot for your holiday weekend. It says Friday night, it's the parade. We'll be in the parade with a little puppy truck. And then we'll be at the carnival grounds from 7 till 9, and you can register to win not one, not two, not three, but four VIP front row seats for our last call for summer concert with Little Texas and Jake Worthington. Because that's how we do summer around here. It's the Hanover Days of 49. We will be there this Friday night, and hope you get a chance to stop by and say hi.
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5: Everything about Democrat Dan Osborne is fake.
6: Osborne says he's independent, but he's endorsed by the Democrat machine. Osborne admitted he'd give Democrats control of the Senate.
5: Dan Osborne said he'd have been the deciding vote to tax our tips, overtime, and Social Security,
6: taking thousands out of our pockets. 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
7: A clear path and a streamline to citizenship. Just give him a damn Social Security card already.
5: Dan Osborne claims he's for the working man, but Osborne and his wife paid themselves hundreds of thousands of dollars through shady Wyoming companies they control, skirting election laws.
6: Osborne and his family have pocketed nearly $500,000 already.
5: And you know, some of that money was raised with a man who allegedly trafficked young girls for Jeffrey Epstein.
6: Gross. Don't be fooled by fake Dan Osborne.
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Mentioned earlier about the last call for summer concert. And this year, of course, at the Jefferson County Speedway, Little Texas, Jake Worthington. And you can be sitting right up front. You know, if you go to one of our remotes and happen to be a winner there, you can also register to win tickets at Sheer Perfection Salon and Boutique in Swanton, Notions, a good life boutique in Fairbury, or Mill Creek Meats in Washington. 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
1: News. I'm Therese Crowley. Awaiting Supreme Court end-of-term decisions on trans athletes in girls' sports and President Trump's order ending birthright citizenship.
2: Since its ratification following the Civil War, the 14th Amendment has been understood to grant U.S. citizenship to anyone born on American soil. An executive order from President Trump would end that for children born to parents in the country illegally or temporarily.
3: It's tremendously destructive. It's extremely costly. I don't know. It's up to them.
1: Fox's Jared Halpern. The president's envoys in Qatar for indirect talks with Iran. Interior Secretary tells D.C. 4th of July visitors don't even think about vandalizing the Lincoln Memorial reflecting pool.
2: It was heard in April. Most justices.
4: It's no different than if you walked up into the Lincoln Memorial and threw red paint on Lincoln's statue itself. I mean, that's, you're vandalizing a national monument.
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8: Check of your AccuWeather forecast, calling for a high today in the mid-90s with a heat advisory. Heat index up to 101 this afternoon. Winds will be out of the south at about 15 to 20 miles per hour. 50% chance of showers and thundershowers tonight. Otherwise humid with an overnight low in the low 70s and winds south 10 to 15, gusting to 30 miles per hour. Tomorrow, partly sunny and breezy with a high near 95. Winds out of the south at 15 to 25. And for tomorrow night, partly cloudy in the evening. Again, a slight chance of showers and thunder showers and humid with the overnight low dropping down into the lower 70s. Better chance for some showers and thunder showers after midnight. That pops up to a 40% chance. Winds tomorrow night out of the south, gusting to 30 miles an hour, diminishing and gusting to over 20 miles per hour after midnight.
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5: Cash Hog Business is opening unchanged on Tuesday. I'm John Perkins with a Brownfield Market Update. Dorchester, Wisconsin this morning is steady at 63. Opening at the major direct markets could have a firmer undertone. Yesterday's negotiated close was pretty large, especially given that most Mondays have been pretty quiet as of late, so it looks like some buyers might be trying to get ahead of the slowdown later on this week. Pork on Monday was up $2.29 at $97.66. The estimated hog slaughter of 485,000 head was up 29,000 on the week and 17,000 on the year. Box beef was higher. Choices up 41 cents at $3.91.44. Select beef is 260 higher at $3.74.18. In Chicago, July beans are down 2 1/4. July corn in this first notice day is 1 1/2 higher. July wheat in Chicago is up 0.5 cents. A lot of this just position squaring ahead of the USDA numbers, which are out today at noon Eastern, 11 a.m. Central. Quarterly corn, soybean, and wheat stocks are all expected to be above a year ago. Could be multi-year highs for at least a couple of those commodities. Meanwhile, the USDA is expected to report that more soybean acres were planted than expected in March. Fewer corn acres were planted. And while wheat acreage is expected to be up from the last guess, it's still going to be right around an all-time low. Again, those numbers are out today at noon Eastern, 11 a.m. Central. Over at the Merck, live and feeder cattle are lower as they wait for widespread direct business to get going. August live is down 70 at 242.87. October's 57 lower at 236.80. August feeders are down $1.87 at 365.60. September's down 195 at 363.80. And hogs are mixed, mostly higher on spread trade here at the end of the month. July's up 37 cents at 94.20. August is $1.12 higher at 98.40. We are online at brownfieldagnews.com. John Perkins, Brownfield.
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0: AccuWeather Forecast calling for a heat advisory today. Highs in the mid-90s, winds out of the south, 15 to 20 for tonight. A chance of showers, then humid with an overnight low in the low 70s. South winds gusting to 30 miles per hour. Partly sunny and breezy tomorrow with highs in the mid-90s, and overnight lows will drop down into the lower 70s. Another chance of showers tomorrow evening. Then on Thursday, mostly sunny, but a chance of thundershowers in the morning. Humid with highs in the mid-90s and overnight lows dropping down into the lower 70s.
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4: Soybeans are lower Tuesday morning. Corn, cattle, and hogs are all trading some degree of mixed. I'm John Perkins with a Brownfield market update. You better build bigger bins. It's just a suggestion, but regardless, be ready to maximize your per acre profits with MX Series corn by Stein. Stein has yield. Soybeans are lower, with the USDA expected to raise its planted area number, and quarterly stocks should be up on the year. The national crop rating did dip 1 point over the past week. Development's ahead of average. July beans on this first notice day for July contracts are down 2 3/4 to 11.06. August is 6 lower at 11.13 1/4. July bean meal's down to $2.10 at 302.60. July soybean oil's 212 points lower at 66.95. Corn's mixed. Analysts expect at least some cut in U.S. acreage, along with the year-to-year rise in quarterly stocks. The corn condition rating's below a year ago, and development's faster than average. July's up 2 at 404. September's down 1/4 at 410. And wheat's mixed. Combined wheat acreage could be the lowest on record, while quarterly stocks might hit a multi-year high. The winter wheat harvest is almost halfway done, and the spring wheat rating was up on the week. July Chicago's 2.5 higher at 572. Ahead of the USDA numbers at noon Eastern, 11 Central. December cotton's up 42 at 76.87. September rice is 14.5 higher at 13.85.5. Live cattle are mixed and feeders are lower ahead of widespread direct business. This week's show list does look mostly lower than last week. August live's up 2 cents at 243.60. October's down 2 at 237.35. August feeders are 90 lower at 366.57. And hogs are mixed, mostly higher, adjusting spreads here at the end of the month. Pork was higher yesterday, and traders are expecting some decent packer demand today. July's up 60 at 94.42. August is up 140 at 98.67. Traders are also keeping an eye on potential heat stress to livestock and crops. Brownfield.
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0: 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However, the transfer station will be open Saturday. And tomorrow, 2 p.m., the Kids Summer Series movie at the Bonham Theater in Fairbury. They'll be showing The Bad Guys 2. 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
1: This is a Fox News alert. I'm Chris Foster. The Supreme Court rules President Trump may not end birthright citizenship in the United States.
2: During the arguments, which the president showed up to, first time a sitting president's done that, there's a lot of discussion about the fact that there are billions of people around the world who could be one flight away from coming here and having a child that would then automatically have citizenship. There was discussion of birth tourism. But even amidst all of that, Chief Justice Roberts at one point during the argument said the world may have changed, but the Constitution hasn't.
1: Fox Chief Legal Correspondent Shannon Bream. The court in a 6-3 decision ruled states may ban transgender athletes from public school sports teams meant for women and girls. The arguments heard in January were about bans in Idaho and West Virginia. The ruling doesn't say states have to ban transgender athletes. And the Supreme Court also strikes down restrictions on how much money political parties can spend in coordination with candidates for Congress and president. These were the final opinions of the term. This is a Fox News alert.
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What's your country song from Thomas Rhett? In fact, we are right in the middle of a Two for Tuesday with Mr. Thomas Rhett. 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
7: 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I'm John Perkins with a Brown Field Market Update. 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Soybeans are down and corn's mostly lower with planted acreage and quarterly stocks numbers out in less than an hour. July beans are 4 1/4 lower at 11.04 and a half. August is down 7 at 11.12 and a quarter. July corn's up 3/4 at 4.02 3/4. September's down 1 3/4 at 4.08 and a half. Live and feeder cattle are waiting for direct business. August live's down 95 at 242.62. October's a dollar lower at 236.37. August feeders are down 255 at 364.92. And hogs are mixed, adjusting spreads here at the end of the month, with July up 32 at 94.15 and August 97 higher at 98.25. John Perkins, Brown Field.
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0: AccuWeather forecast calling for a heat advisory today. Highs in the mid-90s, winds out of the south, 15 to 20 for tonight. A chance of showers, then humid with an overnight low in the low 70s. South winds gusting to 30 miles per hour. Partly sunny and breezy tomorrow with highs in the mid-90s, and overnight lows will drop down into the lower 70s. Another chance of showers tomorrow evening. Then on Thursday, mostly sunny, but a chance of thunder showers in the morning. Humid with highs in the mid-90s and overnight lows dropping down into the lower 70s.
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0: AccuWeather forecast calling for a heat advisory today. Highs in the mid-90s, winds out of the south, 15 to 20 for tonight. A chance of showers, then humid with an overnight low in the low 70s. South winds gusting to 30 miles per hour. Partly sunny and breezy tomorrow with highs in the mid-90s, and overnight lows will drop down into the lower 70s. Another chance of showers tomorrow evening. Then on Thursday, mostly sunny, but a chance of thundershowers in the morning. Humid with highs in the mid-90s and overnight lows dropping down into the lower 70s.
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6: Everything about Democrat Dan Osborne is fake.
7: 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Osborne admitted he'd give Democrats control of the Senate.
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6: Dan Osborne claims he's for the working man, but Osborne and his wife paid themselves hundreds of thousands of dollars through shady Wyoming companies they control, skirting election laws.
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3: This is a Fox News alert. I'm Chris Foster. The Supreme Court upholds birthright citizenship in the United States, rejecting President Trump's executive order to end it. It
1: says children born in the United States to parents unlawfully or temporarily present are, quote, subject to the jurisdiction of the United States and are citizens at birth under the 14th Amendment's citizenship clause.
3: Fox Chief Legal Correspondent Shannon Bream, the Supreme Court in another decision upholds state restrictions on transgender athletes.
4: West Virginia and Idaho laws banning transgender girls and women from female sports teams do not violate the U.S. Constitution's Equal Protection Clause. More than two dozen states have similar laws, and the court's decision will likely settle disputes in those cases as well.
3: Fox's Jared Halpern. The court's also lifting limits on political parties' campaign spending in coordination with candidates for president and Congress. The court had upheld those limits in 2001. These are the final opinions of the Supreme Court's term. This is a Fox News alert.
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And this would be number two.

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5: 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The Haddam Cafe in Haddam, Kansas, a fried burrito topped with nacho cheese, lettuce, and tomato, served with refried beans and chips and salsa. Today's special at the Ringside Cafe inside Beatrice 77 Livestock is they are closed for lunch today and tomorrow. Michael J's on West Court in Beatrice is closed on Tuesdays. Greg's Market in Exeter has to-go lunches in the deli and hot lunches on Tuesdays and Fridays. 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
0: AccuWeather forecast calling for a heat advisory today. Highs in the mid-90s, winds out of the south, 15 to 20 for tonight. A chance of showers, then humid with an overnight low in the low 70s. South winds gusting to 30 miles per hour. Partly sunny and breezy tomorrow with highs in the mid-90s, and overnight lows will drop down into the lower 70s. Another chance of showers tomorrow evening. Then on Thursday, mostly sunny, but a chance of thundershowers in the morning. Humid with highs in the mid-90s and overnight lows dropping down into the lower 70s.
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0: AccuWeather forecast calling for a heat advisory today. Highs in the mid-90s, winds out of the south, 15 to 20 for tonight. A chance of showers, then humid with an overnight low in the low 70s. South winds gusting to 30 miles per hour. Partly sunny and breezy tomorrow with highs in the mid-90s, and overnight lows will drop down into the lower 70s. Another chance of showers tomorrow evening. Then on Thursday, mostly sunny, but a chance of thundershowers in the morning. Humid with highs in the mid-90s and overnight lows dropping down into the lower 70s.
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10: I'm Pete Ricketts, candidate for Senate, and I approve this message.
11: Everything about Democrat Dan Osborne is fake.
12: Osborne says he's independent, but he's endorsed by the Democrat machine. Osborne admitted he'd give Democrats control of the Senate.
11: Dan Osborne said he'd have been the deciding vote to tax our tips, overtime, and Social Security.
12: Taking thousands out of our pockets. Then he'd turn around and give that money and citizenship to illegal immigrants. Just listen.
13: A clear path and a streamline to citizenship. Just give him a damn Social Security card already.
11: Dan Osborne claims he's for the working man, but Osborne and his wife paid themselves hundreds of thousands of dollars through shady Wyoming companies they control, skirting election laws.
12: Osborne and his family have pocketed nearly $500,000 already.
11: And you know, some of that money was raised with a man who allegedly trafficked young girls for Jeffrey Epstein.
12: Gross. Don't be fooled by fake Dan Osborne.
11: Paid for by Pete Ricketts for Senate.
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1: Good afternoon. Welcome into today's Midday Update. We'll get things started with the check of Fox News. That is next. 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
3: News, I'm Gianna Gelosi. Final rulings out of the Supreme Court. The first, a loss for the president's executive order limiting birthright citizenship.
4: Right off the bat, it says children born in the United States to parents unlawfully or temporarily present are, quote, subject to the jurisdiction of the United States and are citizens at birth under the 14th Amendment's citizenship clause.
3: Fox's Shannon Bream. In another ruling, the justices decided
5: West Virginia and Idaho laws banning transgender girls and women from female sports teams do not violate the U.S. Constitution's Equal Protection Clause. More than two dozen states have similar laws, and the court's decision will likely settle disputes in those cases as well.
3: Fox's Jared Halpern. The president notched a win when it came to campaign finance spending, writing the Supreme Court took restrictions off political spending, a big win. 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
1: AccuWeather forecast calling for a heat advisory today. Highs in the mid-90s, winds out of the south, 15 to 20 for tonight. A chance of showers, then humid with an overnight low in the low 70s. South winds gusting to 30 miles per hour. Partly sunny and breezy tomorrow with highs in the mid-90s, and overnight lows will drop down into the lower 70s. Another chance of showers tomorrow evening. Then on Thursday, mostly sunny, but a chance of thundershowers in the morning. Humid with highs in the mid-90s and overnight lows dropping down into the lower 70s.
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8: This week, City of Beatrice officials received the news they did not want to hear. The community has missed out on a $4 million Environmental Protection Agency Brownfields Program grant. If the money had been received, it would have been used to tear down a significant portion of the Dempster plant property, which faces U.S. Highway 77 just south of the downtown area. The city has budgeted $200,000 in each year of its biennial budget to remove scrap from the site, but the project is so massive, outside help is needed to complete what will be a multi-year project. A major fire in the central east part of the plant property broke out in March of 2025. It was determined by the Nebraska Fire Marshal's Office to have been deliberately set inside a truck trailer located on the grounds. The city of Beatrice now owns the more than 17-acre site and must workshop other ways to move forward with the cleanup process. In a noted red state like Nebraska, three registered Democrats running for statewide office against Republicans in this year's election say they know their campaigns may be uphill battles, but they're embracing that challenge anyway. Last week, I had the chance to speak with Secretary of State candidate Sarah Slattery, Attorney General candidate Jocelyn Brasher, and State Board of Education candidate Michaela Conway. Here's some of what they had to say.
9: Sticking to your partisan guns is necessarily what people are doing because it's gotten us here and everyone is suffering equally. We're all paying too much for gas. I think that because of the nature of this office, that this race is going to be more competitive than people maybe would have thought.
16: My message is resonating. I'm running a very nonpartisan campaign because this is a partisan office. I'm running as a Democrat, but we need to leave the politics out of this office. And that is something Mike Hilgers has not done. He has brought the politics way too much into this office. He's taken this office in the wrong direction over the past 3.5 years, and the people don't like what he's done with this office.
17: It's a nonpartisan position, and it makes decisions for the entire state. No matter where those students live, no matter where those teachers are working, the decisions made by the board impact everyone. We may not share politics, and that's okay. I think what we have to remember going into this is that we do share priorities.
8: You can hear and see a lot more from each of those three candidates in my story on our website, newschannelnebraska.com. A former Kearney Youth Rehabilitation and Treatment Center employee has been sentenced to 2 years behind bars in a sexual assault case. 29-year-old Martha Ruiz Palacios was sentenced to two consecutive one-year jail terms last week in Buffalo County. Ruiz Palacios pleaded no contest in May to sexual assault without consent and contributing to the delinquency of a minor. The charges stem from allegations that Ruiz Palacios sexually assaulted a 15-year-old male while working at the Kearney YRTC in 2025. Ruiz Palacios was also ordered to register as a sex offender. Elsewhere, Jessica Camacho, Katrina Fuchs, and Tara Ross are also all charged in connection to abuse at the Kearney YRTC. Their cases are still ongoing. Fresh off a wildfire of nearly 40,000 acres finally being put out for good, yet another blaze is now lighting up in northwest Nebraska. It's being called the Log Road Fire, and it sprung up Monday afternoon north of the South Fork Fire Burn Area, according to the Crawford Volunteer Fire Department. Heat signatures first started showing up on private property at around 4 p.m. Mountain Time yesterday, and then the smoke became clearly visible with no clouds in the sky. Officials say local firefighters are attacking the flames, and there are federal resources supporting their efforts, including a heavy tanker dropping from above over the course of the day today. Wind gusts have touched between 50 and 60 miles per hour, and the fire burned over 300 acres in its infant stages. The University of Nebraska Board of Regents has approved the initial setup for the future governance of the school's newest acquisition. For at least the next 3 months, the school system and the Omaha Community Foundation will have the same number of representatives working for the Nebraska Medicine Board of Directors. This comes as Clarkson Regional Health Services is stepping away from Nebraska Medicine officially for the first time in nearly 30 years after selling their ownership stake to the school system. Regents Chair Paul Kenny says this action reaffirms Nebraska's commitment to working with the OCF. And a constitutional amendment will likely be on the ballot in the upcoming general election. It's called the Fairness for Girls Constitutional Amendment, and organizers say they're holding a press conference today to turn in the required signatures. Among those who gave it the green light include Governor Pillen, who signed the petition earlier this month. If it's passed by Nebraska voters, it would change the Nebraska Constitution to keep athletic events in the state specific to biological birth sex. The state legislature recently passed legislation stating students in K-12, along with college athletics, must participate on sports teams as assigned by their biological status at birth rather than gender identity. There are no well-documented cases of any of this happening in Nebraska at any level. The petition would still allow for co-ed sports competition if they were available. For more news, head to newschannelnebraska.com. I'm Tim Hackett in the NCN Newsroom.
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23: 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Hello, I'm Megan Grebner with your Brownfield Livestock Market Report. Direct cash cattle trade activity is quiet, not a big surprise. Bids and asking prices haven't surfaced. Show lists this week are mixed, higher in Kansas, slightly lower in Nebraska and Colorado, and lower in Texas. Look for significant trade volume to hold out until midweek or later. Box beef was sharply higher at midday with solid demand for light offerings. Choice up $3.54 at $394.98. Select was $1.17 higher at $377.35. At the Oklahoma National Stockyards, feeder steers and heifers were unevenly steady in a light comparison this week. Heavier weight steers were lower in price, but also not as attractive. The USDA says demand was good. Steer calves sold $10 to $20 higher, and heifer calves were $5 to $15 higher. Demand was very good. Medium and large one feeder steer, 604 to 646 pounds, brought $429 to $463. Feeder steers, 855 to 893 pounds, brought $346 to $360. Medium and large one feeder heifers, 551 to 585 pounds, brought $392.50 to $431. Cash hogs had no comparison at midday with moderate negotiated purchases. Processors appear to be a bit more aggressive in their procurement efforts. However, the heat this week could limit some business. The market's largely focused on demand. Globally, there have been some bright spots. Think countries like Mexico specifically. But there are still lingering concerns about long-term strength. With summer grilling season in full swing, domestic demand could see a boost, especially as pork remains a very competitively priced protein in the retail space. Barrels and gilts at the National Daily Direct had a base range of $90 to $98 and a weighted average of $97.05. Prices at the regional direct markets were not reported due to confidentiality. Butcher hog prices at the Midwest cash markets are steady at $63. At Illinois, slaughter sows were steady with moderate demand for light offerings at $43 to $55. Barrows and gilts were steady with moderate demand for moderate offerings at $57 to $67. And pork values were sharply lower at midday, down $2.96 at $94.70. Bellies dropped more than $12 to start the day. Loins, hams, and ribs were down, while butts and picnics were higher. I'm Megan Grebner for Brownfield.
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1: AccuWeather forecast calling for a heat advisory today. Highs in the mid-90s, winds out of the south, 15 to 20 for tonight. A chance of showers, then humid with an overnight low in the low 70s. South winds gusting to 30 miles per hour. Partly sunny and breezy tomorrow with highs in the mid-90s, and overnight lows will drop down into the lower 70s. Another chance of showers tomorrow evening. Then on Thursday, mostly sunny, but a chance of thundershowers in the morning. Humid with highs in the mid-90s and overnight lows dropping down into the lower 70s.
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27: 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I'm John Perkins with a Brownfield Market Update. 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Soybeans are up on short covering and technical buying. The USDA's planted area number was up from March at 5% above 2025. Quarterly grain stocks topped expectations, but implied use was solid. Basically, here at the end of the month, July beans are up 8 1/4 at 11.17. August is 6 1/4 higher at 11.25 1/2. July bean meal is up a dime at 304.80. July bean oil is down 211 at 66.96. Corn's up on short covering. Corn acreage up slightly from March, contrary to expectations, but that's still 3% lower than last year. Quarterly stocks were under pre-report estimates. July's 8 3/4 higher at 410 3/4. September's up 5 at 415 1/4. And wheat today is higher, also end of the month short covering. USDA did cut both winter and spring wheat acreage totals, and quarterly stocks were lower than what analysts were expecting. Nigeria bought harder at spring ahead of the open. July Chicago's 11 1/2 higher at 581. July Kansas City's up 12 1/2 at 612 1/2. July Minneapolis wheat's in delivery and up 22 at 567 3/4. Live and feeder cattle are down, waiting for direct trade. Still no bids or asking prices at last check. Box beef's higher at midday. August live's down 150 at 242.07. October's 122 lower at 236.15. August feeders are down 287 at 364.60. And nearby hogs are higher. Deferred months are lower on end-of-the-month spread adjustments. July is up 15 at 93.97. August is now 62 higher at 97.90. And over in the broader market, at least for now, crude oil's below $70 a barrel. John Perkins, Brownfield.
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8: This is Tim Hackett, and it's time for your Tuesday sports update on Ole Red 99.5. 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We start today with some breaking Nebraska athletics news from yesterday. Well, really, it falls under the pretty much done deal category, but it is still technically breaking news as well. There is an award that is annually presented to the most excellent track and field athlete in the NCAA, and this year, a Nebraska athlete is on the shortlist. Axelina Johansson was announced as one of the three female finalists for the Bowerman Award yesterday. She was on the preseason watch list for the award, has appeared on every watch list update since then, and now after winning both the indoor and outdoor national shot put championships this year, she becomes the first Nebraska athlete to be named a finalist for this particular award. And now the fun part begins. The winner, surprisingly enough to me, will be decided by fan voting, and that fan voting opens today and runs through Thursday. Honestly, the ballot URL is a bit convoluted for me to read off for you right now, but if you just search Bowerman Votes on your browser of choice, I'm sure you'll find it, and I'm just as sure Nebraska fans are going to flock to these polls in droves. In other Husker sports news, Nebraska men's basketball held a midsummer media availability yesterday, featuring one veteran Husker, one young player, and one completely new member of the team. Fitting into that first category is Price Sanford, who credited the rest of the team for supporting him as he fought through an injury that he first sustained during the first matchup against Iowa this season, which was eventually determined to be a sports hernia that required surgery once the season was over. That injury, Sanford said, was also one of the reasons he decided to back out of the NBA draft and return to Nebraska for another year.
11: Back, it was going to be second round if I couldn't, you know, obviously improve stock with my surgery. I had the season, so I wasn't able to do team workouts or anything. As possible, I could have slid in the first round, but, you know, really just I really wanted to just come back for another year. It was just an amazing year last year. I didn't really want to give it up yet.
8: Mentioned this only briefly earlier this month, but even though Sanford is back, two other members of last season's historic team have signed contracts to compete for a spot on an NBA roster. Sam Hoiberg signing with the Suns and Rink Mast with the Pacers, both as undrafted free agents. For his part, Fred Hoiberg said he's planning to catch all of the current local pros all at once later this year.
12: I'm going to actually go out to Vegas, and there's a recruiting weekend, recruiting event out in Vegas the following weekend, starting on Thursday. So we'll get to go out there and watch not only those guys, but Bryce Williams will be playing with Detroit again. Josiah Alec will be out there with Charlotte. Jamarcus is going to be out there playing in a different event. So it'd be great to get out to see those guys and hopefully find a time where we can get them all together.
8: I admit I've only been casually following the World Cup this year so far, as I've always simply had other things to do, it seems like. But it's all truly kicking off now that we're into the knockout rounds, and those games have been nothing short of excellent. All four have been decided by one goal, and the two last night ended in a shootout. Always a sequence dripping with drama, and those results saw perennial contenders Germany and the Netherlands bounced in the first round. The over-under on literally almost every round of 32 game was 2.5. Well, if this keeps up, take the under is all I can say. Unless you're a college football player. Anyway, with the Royals and Rays setting up to begin their second series in as many weeks starting tonight, I figured I'd co-opt a morning show tradition and bring you the craziest tweet I saw this weekend. Someone saying, and I think it was a Rays fan, I'm not even sure, someone said that the best way the Rays could improve before the trade deadline is by offering the Royals a package of Jacob Melton, Brody Hopkins, and others in exchange for, wait for it, Bobby Witt Jr. Easily one of the most delusional things I have ever heard. Well, Witt should be in the lineup tonight, for the Royals, not the Rays, for the series opener, which is scheduled for a 6:40 Central Time start. That'll do it for your Tuesday Sports Update. I'm Tim Hackett, and you're listening to Ole Red 99.5.
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1: AccuWeather forecast calling for a heat advisory today. Highs in the mid-90s, winds out of the south, 15 to 20 for tonight. A chance of showers, then humid with an overnight low in the low 70s. South winds gusting to 30 miles per hour. Partly sunny and breezy tomorrow with highs in the mid-90s, and overnight lows will drop down into the lower 70s. Another chance of showers tomorrow evening. Then on Thursday, mostly sunny, but a chance of thundershowers in the morning. Humid with highs in the mid-90s and overnight lows dropping down into the lower 70s.
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18: I'm Brent Barnett with Ag News Headlines on Brownfield. Farmers did make some changes to their acreage mix during the 2026 planting season. The USDA now has soybean planted area at 85.4 million acres, up 700,000 from the March prospective plantings report and 5% higher than 2025. Corn came out at 95.3 million acres, 5 million more than the last estimate, and 3% smaller than a year ago. President Donald Trump has issued a proclamation temporarily lifting countervailing duties on phosphate fertilizer from Morocco, and several ag groups say they are pleased with the decision. Jed Bauer, the president of the National Corn Growers Association, says this is a big step forward, even though it's temporary.
19: We hope that this will continue to show as we see the phosphates come down, bringing relief back to the American farmer, that this was a positive move, and the administration will push to remove these completely after that.
18: The American Farm Bureau Federation says there's broad support for legislation addressing the ag labor crisis. John Walt Boatwright says the Securing Agriculture Workforce Act is expected to be released today. He tells Brownfield,
20: now that we're in our 40th year of no legislative passage of reform efforts, the situation continues to get more and more prominent.
18: Boatwright says House Ag Committee Chairman Glenn G.T. Thompson's legislation builds on previous efforts to reform the H-2A guest worker program. And the USDA is reporting the sale of 100,000 tons of U.S. hard red spring wheat to Nigeria for delivery this marketing year. More news online at brownfieldagnews.com. I'm Brent Barnett with Brownfield Ag News Headlines.
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25: Addressing food insecurity in rural America. Hello, I'm Megan Grebner with Healthy Living on Brownfield. The Fight Hunger Stock the Trailer competition is helping food banks in Indiana and Ohio meet an increased demand, and it's also helping address food insecurity in those communities. McKinley Ford with Farm Credit Mid-America says the program began in Ohio in 2021 and has moved into Indiana as well.
28: Since then, for Indiana, we've raised over 441,000 pounds of food or other donations. You know, we don't limit it. If there's a need in the community, we're not going to limit it. So those can also include hygiene items. If there's a local animal shelter, dog food, those kinds of items as well. 441,000 pounds is a huge amount. In West Central Indiana last year, we had 10 counties that participated and we raised 46,553 pounds. And that was by far our largest year yet, more than doubling our numbers from the year before.
25: And she tells Brownfield,
28: the kids are out of school, so there's a larger need for these food banks to have those items available in the summer. It's a youth-led initiative, and so it's really a youth group of seventh graders to seniors to take that kind of initiative and kind of take that pride in their community. I think it's really impactful, but also it gives them a lot of awareness for the food insecurity.
25: I'm Megan Grebner with Healthy Living on Brownfield.
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1: 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First, let's take a look at your forecast, the whole shooting match for you. Heat advisory today. Look for a high today in the mid-90s, and heat index values up to 101. And winds will be out of the south at about 15 to 20. Tonight, a 50% chance of showers and thunder showers with overnight lows in the low 70s. It will be humid tonight. Winds will be gusting to 30 miles per hour out of the south. For tomorrow, partly sunny and breezy with a high in the mid-90s. Another chance of thunder showers, showers and thunder showers Wednesday night with overnight lows dropping down to around 72, 73. Start out, winds out of the south gusting to 30 miles an hour. They'll diminish a little bit after midnight. And then let's take a look at your Thursday forecast. It's going to be mostly sunny. Chance of showers, slight chance of thunder showers in the morning. Otherwise, humid with mid-90s and overnight lows in the lower 70s. Mostly sunny and warm on Friday, with highs in the mid-90s. Friday night, overnight low will drop down to around 75. On Independence Day, just like it should be, mostly sunny, kind of a chance of some showers in the afternoon. Slight chance, highs in the mid-90s. There is a 50% chance of showers for Friday night. The overnight lows cooling down, upper 60s. And then a high on Sunday, right around 90. And lows in the upper 60s. And Monday, again, mostly sunny with a high of around 90 degrees.
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2: Fox News, I'm Therese Crowley. Supreme Court end-of-term decisions. The High Court strikes down President Trump's ban on birthright citizenship for foreign nationals. 5-4. President Trump posting Congress should do it through legislation. House Speaker Mike Johnson.
3: We'll see. I'm sure there's going to be lots of discussion about that. I will say I'm very disappointed in that outcome. I think it subjects the country to serious challenges going forward, and we'll have to deal with it as a Congress.
2: And the High Court upholds state bans on trans athletes in women and girls sports 6-3. New Jersey GOP Congressman Tom Kaine returns to the House after months of medical absence, revealing he was hospitalized with depression.
4: Like many people, I believed that I could simply push through, but I agreed to follow my doctor's recommendations. Again, not believing that it would result in a long-term stay.
2: With thanks for people's patience and prayers, America's listening to Fox News.
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12: Now, here's your weather.
13: Partly sunny with that heat advisory still in effect. High in the mid-90s this afternoon. Mostly cloudy sky tonight with a chance of late night showers and thunderstorms. Low around 74 degrees. Partly sunny and breezy for you tomorrow. High near 95. Tomorrow night mostly cloudy with a chance of showers and thunderstorms. Low around 73. And mostly sunny on Thursday with a chance of showers and thunderstorms. High near 94 degrees. And that's a look at your NCN AccuWeather forecast brought to you by Plymouth Irrigation.
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0: Saturday, August 15th, the Jefferson County Speedway turns into a full-throttle country time machine on the Prowitz exterior stage. It's not just a concert. It's a double headliner knockout.
19: You got the king of it all. It causes a stir.
0: Little Texas brings the Platinum 90 sing-alongs that still crank like it's 1994. Jake Worthington fires back with that new school honky-tonk grit that feels tailor-made for a summer night.
5: It ain't the whiskey.
0: Two headliners, one night of wall-to-wall country. 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

It's Luke Bryan on Old Red 99.5, Gary Allen and King Brown in there for you as well here on your Tuesday afternoon. Ben Keller hanging out here with you, and here's more from Luke.

0: Randy Houser running out of moonlight on old Red 99.5. Well, as you know, Little Texas and Jake Worthington going to be in Fairbury on Saturday, August 15th at our last call for summer concert. Happening at the Jefferson County Speedway. And those tickets are going fast, so get them now at eventbrite.com. Just search Old Red. And you can also get registered to win tickets. And you can go get registered at Sheer Perfection Salon and Boutique in Swanton, Notions, a Good Life Boutique in Fairbury, or Mill Creek Meats in Washington. So go get signed up to win tickets to go see Jake Worthington and Little Texas. I've got more of your favorites, a lot more twofers coming your way.
1: 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Soybeans are higher on short covering and technical buying. July beans up 9 1/4 at 11.18. August beans up 7 at 11.26 1/4. Corn is higher on short covering and technical buying. July corn's up 9 1/4 at 4.11 1/4. September corn up a nickel at 4.15 1/4. Live and feeder cattle are down, waiting for direct trade. August live down $1.50 at 242.07. August feeder cattle are down 3.15 at 364.32. Hogs are mixed. July lean hogs up 42 at 94.25. August lean hogs are up 85 at 98.12. I'm Megan Grebner for Brownfield.
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1: Now, here's your weather.
2: Partly sunny with that heat advisory still in effect. High in the mid-90s this afternoon. Mostly cloudy sky tonight with a chance of late night showers and thunderstorms. Low around 74 degrees. Partly sunny and breezy for you tomorrow. High near 95. Tomorrow night, mostly cloudy with a chance of showers and thunderstorms. Low around 73. And mostly sunny on Thursday with a chance of showers and thunderstorms. High near 94 degrees. 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
2: News. I'm Therese Crowley. Supreme Court end-of-term decisions. The High Court strikes down President Trump's ban on birthright citizenship for foreign nationals. 5-4. President Trump

0: existing Congress should do it through legislation. House Speaker Mike Johnson.
1: We'll see. I'm sure there's going to be lots of discussion about that. I will say I'm very disappointed in that outcome. I think it subjects the country to serious challenges going forward, and we'll have to deal with it as a Congress.
0: And the High Court upholds state bans on trans athletes in women and girls sports 6-3. New Jersey GOP Congressman Tom Kaine returns to the House after months of medical absence, revealing he was hospitalized with depression.
2: Like many people, I believed that I could simply push through, but I agreed to follow my doctor's recommendations. Again, not believing that it would result in a long-term stay.
0: With thanks for people's patience and prayers, America is listening to Fox News.
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10: Soybeans and corn are up. Cattle are down. Hogs are mixed. Hello, I'm Megan Grebner with your commodity market update on Brownfield. When it comes to short stature corn, it all started with Stein. For decades, they've been focused on unique hybrids that deliver top yields. Stein invented short stature corn, then perfected it. Stein has yield. Soybeans are higher on short covering and technical buying. July beans up 9.25 at 11.18. August beans up 7 at 11.26.25. Corn is higher on short covering and technical buying. July corn's up 9.25 at 4.11.25. September corn up a nickel at 4.15.25. Live and feeder cattle are down, waiting for direct trade. August live down $1.50 at 242.07. August feeder cattle are down 3.15 at 364.32. Hogs are mixed. July lean hogs up 42 at 94.25. August lean hogs are up 85 at 98.12. I'm Megan Grebner for Brownfield.
11: Saturday, August 15th, the Jefferson County Speedway turns into a full-throttle country time machine on the Prowitz exterior stage. It's not just a concert, it's a double headliner knockout. 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Little Texas brings the Platinum 90 sing-alongs that still crank like it's 1994. God bless Texas with his own. Jake Worthington fires back with that new school honky-tonk grit that feels tailor-made for a summer night. It ain't the whiskey that gets me. Two headliners, one night of wall-to-wall country. Last call for summer at the Jefferson County Speedway. 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

Hanging out in the parking lot with Jordan Davis on Old Red 99.5. Pam Tillis right before that. It's a two for Tuesday, so here's more from Jordan Davis.

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0: to get to know you, everything about you makes me want you, know what you're doing, baby, don't you, don't you?
1: It's Brett Eldridge on Old Red 99.5, a double shot of Jordan Davis right before that. Hey, we're going to be down in Hanover on Friday for Hanover Days of 49. The parade's going to be at 6:30, we'll be in that. Look for us then on the carnival grounds from 7 to 9. While we're there, you can register to win 4 VIP front row seats to our last Call for Summer concert with Little Texas and Jake Worthington. So come on down to Hanover Days of 49. Come see us Friday night.
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1: Now, here's your weather.
2: Partly sunny with that heat advisory still in effect. High in the mid-90s this afternoon. Mostly cloudy sky tonight with a chance of late night showers and thunderstorms. Low around 74 degrees. Partly sunny and breezy for you tomorrow. High near 95. Tomorrow night, mostly cloudy with a chance of showers and thunderstorms. Low around 73. And mostly sunny on Thursday with a chance of showers and thunderstorms. High near 94 degrees. Let's look at your NCN AccuWeather forecast brought to you by Williams Drilling.
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0: 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I like it, I love it, I want some more
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3: Fox News, I'm Tom Graham. The Supreme Court rejecting President Trump's executive order aimed at ending birthright citizenship for all children born on U.S. soil. Republicans in Congress could take up an effort to end birthright citizenship. House Speaker Mike Johnson.
4: We'll see. I'm sure there's going to be lots of discussion about that. I will say I'm very disappointed in that outcome. I think it subjects the country to serious challenges going forward, and we'll have to deal with it as a Congress.
3: The High Court majority ruled the 14th Amendment confers citizenship on any person born on U.S. soil. A member of Congress who's been absent from Capitol Hill for nearly 4 months is back at work with an explanation. Fox's Chris Foster.
5: New Jersey House Republican Tom Keene Jr. says he was diagnosed and hospitalized with depression, not just feeling sad.
6: It is physical. It is emotional.
5: He says he hadn't expected to be gone so long.
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8: Now, here's your weather.
9: Partly sunny with that heat advisory still in effect. High in the mid-90s this afternoon. Mostly cloudy sky tonight with a chance of late night showers and thunderstorms. Low around 74 degrees. Partly sunny and breezy for you tomorrow. High near 95. Tomorrow night, mostly cloudy with a chance of showers and thunderstorms. Low around 73. And mostly sunny on Thursday with a chance of showers and thunderstorms. High near 94 degrees.
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Dustin Lynch on Old Red 99.5. King George right before that. I've got Chris Jansen coming up, but it's a two for Tuesday, so here's more from Dustin Lynch.

atop a 749-foot tower in the middle of a cattle pasture outside of Harbine. Authorized by the federal government to inform. Authorized by George Strait to entertain. This is today's Best Country. All Red 99.5.

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1: Now, here's your weather.
2: Partly sunny with that heat advisory still in effect. High in the mid-90s this afternoon. Mostly cloudy sky tonight with a chance of late night showers and thunderstorms. Low around 74 degrees. Partly sunny and breezy for you tomorrow. High near 95. Tomorrow night, mostly cloudy with a chance of showers and thunderstorms. Low around 73. And mostly sunny on Thursday with a chance of showers and thunderstorms. High near 94 degrees. 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

kicking a little with Little Texas on Old Red 99.5. And, of course, you're going to get the opportunity to see them on Saturday, August 15th for our last call for summer concert happening at Jefferson County Speedway. I'll give you more details on how you can get tickets in a bit, but here's more from Little Texas.

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0: Mary Chapin and Carpenter on Old Red 99.5. Back-to-back Little Texas right before that. And as I mentioned, and as you know, Little Texas and Jake Worthington going to be on that Pro Wits Exterior stage on Saturday, August 15th at the Jefferson County Speedway for our last call for summer concert. 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
1: Now, here's your weather.
2: Mostly cloudy sky tonight with a chance of late night showers and thunderstorms, low around 74 degrees. Partly sunny and breezy for you tomorrow, high near 95. Tomorrow night, mostly cloudy with a chance of showers and thunderstorms, low around 73. And mostly sunny on Thursday with a chance of showers and thunderstorms, high near 94 degrees.
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3: Hi, this is Wanda with Farmers Cooperative in Plymouth with Tuesday, June 30th closing grain markets. September corn closed up 6.5 at 417. December corn closed up 6 at 436. August bean closed up 5 at 1124. November beans closed up 4.75 at 1144. And September Kansas City wheat closed up 10.5 at 625. 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
8: Everything about Democrat Dan Osborne is fake.
9: Osborne says he's independent, but he's endorsed by the Democrat machine. Osborne admitted he'd give Democrats control of the Senate.
8: Dan Osborne said he'd have been the deciding vote to tax our tips, overtime, and Social Security.
9: Taking thousands out of our pockets. 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Just listen.
10: A clear path and a streamline to citizenship. Just give him a damn Social Security card already.
8: Dan Osborne claims he's for the working man, but Osborne and his wife paid themselves hundreds of thousands of dollars through shady Wyoming companies they control, skirting election laws.
9: Osborne and his family have pocketed nearly $500,000 already.
8: And you know, some of that money was raised with a man who allegedly trafficked young girls for Jeffrey Epstein.
9: Gross. Don't be fooled by fake Dan Osborne.
8: Paid for by Pete Ricketts for Senate.
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0: Fox News, I'm Tom Graham. Democrats cheering a Supreme Court decision striking down President Trump's executive order limiting birthright citizenship. House Minority Leader Hakeem Jeffries.
1: Donald Trump was endeavoring to violate the Constitution because he's a wannabe king. And I'm thankful that that effort has been struck down.
0: The Supreme Court ruled the 14th Amendment guaranteed citizenship for anyone born on U.S. soil. Newly released high court ruling also allowing states to ban transgender athletes from girls and women's sports programs.
2: West Virginia and Idaho laws banning transgender girls and women from female sports teams do not violate the U.S. Constitution's Equal Protection Clause. More than two dozen states have similar laws, and the court's decision will likely settle disputes in those cases as well.
0: Fox's Jared Halpern in Washington. 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
4: This week, City of Beatrice officials received the news they did not want to hear. The community has missed out on a $4 million Environmental Protection Agency Brownfields Program grant. If the money had been received, it would have been used to tear down a significant portion of the Dempster plant property, which faces U.S. Highway 77 just south of the downtown area. The city has budgeted $200,000 in each year of its biennial budget to remove scrap from the site, but the project is so massive, outside help is needed to complete what will be a multi-year project. A major fire in the central east part of the plant property broke out in March of 2025. It was determined by the Nebraska Fire Marshal's Office to have been deliberately set inside a truck trailer located on the grounds. The city of Beatrice now owns the more than 17-acre site and must workshop other ways to move forward with the cleanup process. In a noted red state like Nebraska, three registered Democrats running for statewide office against Republicans in this year's election say they know their campaigns may be uphill battles, but they're embracing that challenge anyway. Last week, I had the chance to speak with Secretary of State candidate Sarah Slattery, Attorney General candidate Jocelyn Brasher, and State Board of Education candidate Michaela Conway. Here's some of what they had to say.
5: Sticking to your partisan guns is necessarily what people are doing because it's gotten us here and everyone is suffering equally. We're all paying too much for gas. I think that because of the nature of this office, that this race is going to be more competitive than people maybe would have thought.
6: My message is resonating. I'm running a very nonpartisan campaign because this is a partisan office. I'm running as a Democrat, but we need to leave the politics out of this office. And that is something Mike Hilders has not done. He's brought the politics way too much into this office. He's taken this office in the wrong direction over the past 3.5 years, and the people don't like what he's done with this office.
7: It's a nonpartisan position, and it makes decisions for the entire state. No matter where those students live, no matter where those teachers are working, the decisions made by the board impact everyone. We may not share politics, and that's okay. I think what we have to remember going into this is that we do share priorities.
4: 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I'm Tim Hackett in the NCN Newsroom.
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1: Now, here's your weather.
2: Mostly cloudy sky tonight with a chance of late night showers and thunderstorms, low around 74 degrees. Partly sunny and breezy for you tomorrow, high near 95. Tomorrow night, mostly cloudy with a chance of showers and thunderstorms, low around 73. And mostly sunny on Thursday with a chance of showers and thunderstorms, high near 94 degrees. 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
0: Celebrate the 4th of July in Hebron at Roosevelt Park. 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
1: Well, on a day hot enough to make the devil cuss, I walked into a bar so thirsty I was spitting dust. 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I said, what you got? 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
1: Fox News, I'm John Saucier. The Supreme Court upholding birthright citizenship, claiming most babies born on American soil are citizens, regardless of where their parents are from. Border czar Tom Holman tells Fox he's worried this ruling would lead to birth tourism.
2: So we have U.S. citizens by the thousands and discontinued by the millions living in countries that I think are adversaries to us that can come here and have an impact on how this country's run.
1: At a rally in New York City led by those who brought the case to the Supreme Court, Maran Arade is president and CEO of the New York Immigration Coalition.
3: Today's ruling means that hundreds of thousands of families can breathe a little bit easier and know that their child is here to stay.
1: Chief Justice John Roberts said in the court's ruling, the framers of the 14th Amendment extended citizenship to every freeborn person in this land. On Truth Social, President Trump's calls on Congress to end, quote, expensive and unfair to our country birthright citizenship. 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

Lainey Wilson in the middle of this big block of commercial-free country on old Red 99.5 somewhere over Laredo. We're going to keep the music rolling with another one from Lainey Wilson on this 2 for Tuesday. Here she is with Things a Man Oughta.

0: today's Best Country, Old Red 99.5 Country, and She Knows It. Brand new stuff from Luke Bryan, wrapping up a big block of commercial-free country. Donay Brown in on your two for Tuesday. We got a double shot of Mark Chestnut lined up and on the way. 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

0: today's Best Country Old Red. Mark Chestnut right there. Bubba Shot the Jukebox, followed by Blame It on Texas. It is a two for Tuesday. We've got a double shot of Garth Brooks coming your way.
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0: For tonight, a 50% chance of showers and thunderstorms, mainly this evening. Humid, lows lower 70s, south winds 10 to 15 miles per hour, gusting up to 30. Tomorrow, partly sunny and breezy, highs mid-90s, south winds 15 to 25 miles per hour. Tomorrow night, partly cloudy in the evening, becoming mostly cloudy, a slight chance of thunderstorms, with slight chance of showers in the evening, then a 40% chance of showers after midnight. Humid, lows lower 70s, south winds 15 to 20 miles per hour, gusting up to 30. Those will diminish to 5 to 10 miles per hour, gusting up to 20 after midnight. For your Thursday, mostly sunny, a 40% chance of showers with a slight chance of thunderstorms in the morning. Humid, highs mid-90s, south winds 15 to 20 miles per hour.
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0: Today's Best Country Old Red 99.5. Garth Brooks wrapping up a twofer for you on this Twofer Tuesday. That one's called The Dance. Before that, Two of a Kind working on a full house. We got a double shot of Blake Shelton lined up and coming your way. Stay tuned.
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0: Showing this weekend at the Bonham Theater in Fairbury. 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Showtime's Friday and Saturday at 7 with a Sunday matinee at 2. 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Going on tomorrow at 2 o'clock, Kids Summer Series movie at the Bonham Theater in Fairbury, showing The Bad Guys 2, free admission with the purchase of a combo pack from concessions. Going on Thursday at dusk, fireworks in Fairbury at the City Park Ballfields. Thursday at 9:45, fireworks in Jansen. Thursday through Saturday, Hanover Days of 49, carnival rides, tractor show, parades, live music, car show, color run, cornhole, and more. In Hanover, Kansas. Friday, July 3rd, fireworks in Harbine at dark. 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
8: Everything about Democrat Dan Osborne is fake. Osborne says he's independent, but he's endorsed by the Democrat machine. Osborne admitted he'd give Democrats control of the Senate.
9: Dan Osborne said he'd have been the deciding vote to tax our tips, overtime, and Social Security,
8: taking thousands out of our pockets. Then he'd turn around and give that money and citizenship to illegal immigrants. Just listen.
10: A clear path and a streamline to citizenship. Just give him a damn Social Security card already.
9: Dan Osborne claims he's for the working man, but Osborne and his wife paid themselves hundreds of thousands of dollars through shady Wyoming companies they control, skirting election laws.
8: Osborne and his family have pocketed nearly $500,000 already.
9: And you know, some of that money was raised with a man who allegedly trafficked young girls for Jeffrey Epstein.
8: Gross. Don't be fooled by fake Dan Osborne.
9: Paid for by Pete Ricketts for Senate.
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4: Fox News, I'm Tom Graham. The Justice Department cracking down on so-called birth tourism. The move follows the Supreme Court blocking President Trump's order to limit birthright citizenship.
5: In a memo to federal prosecutors, Assistant Attorney General Colin McDonald says the DOJ will hold accountable those who engage in unlawful conduct, like false visa applications. A majority of Supreme Court justices blocked an executive order from President Trump that was intended to prevent automatic citizenship to children born in the U.S., the parents in the country illegally or temporarily.
4: Fox's Jared Halpern. A heat wave over the Midwest set to move across the East Coast, raising temperatures to life-threatening levels for tens of millions.
6: The single most important thing you can do in these temperatures is to stay indoors with air.